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Thanks to a bit of Daft Punk and Pharrell to kick it off for your Thursday morning. Kayla here on Mix. Got a bit of Cat's Eye. Took home a couple of American Music Awards the other day. Gabriella on the way. Got B-52s as well. But first, we're going to take some baby steps with Olivia Dean. Mix.

0: 12 to 12 mix, music that makes you feel good. We're home to the Morning Crew with Gabby and Dan. Now, a woman escaped from the Adelaide jail only to return a few hours later with bottles of booze. You know, she just wanted to go on a couple of tasks. But Dan recalls actually yesterday when he realised a distant relative was actually a bit of a criminal.
1: My favourite story about it was one time I had to borrow his lawnmower. Now, keep in mind, this is a gentleman who's been to jail at least 3 times now.
2: In and out.
1: But this is early on in life. He said, I said, can I borrow your lawnmower? He said, yeah, no worries. And he dropped it off and he said, do you not have a lawnmower at the moment? I said, oh, no, mine's carked. And he said, don't worry, I'll get you one.
2: Suddenly your neighbour's like, I was like,
1: no, it's fine, it's fine.
0: I don't know, bit of a perk. The Morning Crew with Gabby and Dan, back tomorrow from 6.
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4: So I had a fever last night.
5: Yeah.
4: And I honestly thought, there's no coming back from this.
5: No.
4: I thought my seagull just flown myself out to die out at sea. I'm not going to tell anyone in my phone. I'm just going to hide away in my room here and just die. Anyway, if you're wondering what's wrong with me, I don't know, mild cold, I think.

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0: Pink Pantheress with a bit of Zara Larsson too. 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Now their family's passion is your family's sleep. 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
1: When Stefani, what you're waiting for? 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Bit of Disco Lines and Tinashe in the next hour. Before that, the news with Emma Clark and the weather coming up over the next couple of days. Sorry for all of you playing netball and footy on the weekend. It's going to be cold. 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
9: It's Emma Clark with your local news headlines. A dedicated Balmoral firefighter has been recognised by his peers for decades of service to CFA fuel reduction programs. Jeff Piera received an Exceptional Contribution to Fire Prevention Award for his work with the Planned Burn Task Force, helping conduct roadside and landscape burns across the state. Mr. Piera has served with Balmoral CFA for more than 30 years and has also been deployed to major fires. And Operation Regal gets underway tonight with local police across the Wimmera out and about targeting bad behaviour behind the wheel. The operation runs through until midnight on Monday night, and that's your local news headlines.
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10: Your forecast across the Wimmera today: cloudy, high chance of showers, becoming less likely this afternoon and evening, westerly winds up to 30 k's. Tomorrow, partly cloudy, slight chance of a shower, southwesterly winds, top of 15. For Saturday, partly cloudy, medium chance of showers, most likely all day, light winds, top of 17. And for Sunday, cloudy, chance of morning fog, light winds, top of 16. Your tops for today: Horsham and Stall 13, Ararat 12.
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10: Right now, it's 11 degrees.
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0: Music that makes you feel good. It is Kayla here for your Thursday mid-morning. Now, after Tobias, we're going to be catching up with our work experience kid, Declan. He's been here for a couple of days now, writing, producing, creating, everything radio and beyond. So we're going to let him get on air, and he's going to tell us how much of a great time he's had. I've told him that's what he has to do. More after Tobias. Now, Miles Smith and Noel Horan, Drive Safe, Mix.

0: Yes, Angel of Mine mix. We are home to the Morning Crew with Gabby and Dan. Now, Dan's mum had to get knee surgery while awake. Scary. And Kylie called up this morning about being awake during a surgery with a little bit of a twist.
1: Kylie, were you awake during the medical procedure?
2: I was. I was having eye surgery. The doctor said to me, oh, you know, we did your left eye and then we did your right eye. And I went, no, you didn't. I said, you did my left eye first and then and had a tuna sandwich for lunch and then came back. And he's like, how do you know that? And I went, because I was awake. I said, I heard the whole thing.
1: I don't like that.
3: Also, mid-surgery tuna singer. Interesting choice.
1: Yeah, all this surgery is making me hungry.
3: Hungry. Tuna sandwich? Yeah, go on. She can wait here.
0: Absolutely delicious. And how I would want a surgery too. The Morning Crew with Gabby and Dan back tomorrow from 6.
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0: Oscar Med K Khalid mix music that makes you feel good. I have stolen him from the desk, writing a couple of commercials for me, and now he's in the studio. It is Declan. Hey.
1: Hello.
0: How are you going today?
1: I'm doing all right. Yourself?
0: Yes, good. Being our work experience kid of the week, have you had a good time here already?
1: Yes, I have.
0: Yes, you have. What's been your favourite thing?
1: Probably doing the recordings.
0: The recordings, yeah. And also writing some commercials. Come on, creative writing, so fun, yeah?
1: Yeah.
0: Yeah, Farmhouse Cafe, if you are listening, Declan is writing your ads. So very exciting to get those ones approved into air. But also, I know that you're a big music fan, so I did get you to pick out some of the songs for my Sunday night Oz Music Show as it drops. Tell me about some of the songs that you picked.
1: I chose a band that I personally favour called Mully Rocket.
0: Mm-hmm.
1: They're an underground, I'd say, punk band from Adelaide.
0: Mm-hmm.
1: I saw them at a concert, actually, in... Have you heard of Grinspoon before?
0: Yeah, heard of Grinspoon.
1: I saw them there.
0: Amazing.
1: They're honestly amazing.
0: Amazing. A full, different type of mix of artists. I know that there is an Amity Affliction song in there too, which we can't wait for all of our kind of metal more rockers to enjoy that one. And thank you so much for being a part of Mix FM. One more day to go tomorrow, and then we will send you on your way with all of these wonderful radio knowledge. Thanks so much.
1: No worries.
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0: 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Music that makes you feel good. More of that in the next hour. Bit of Bob Sinclair, Love Generation in the next hour, plus Hugh Doc in the studio for all of your old school hits. 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
5: It's Emma Clark with your local news headlines. Ararat Rural City Council will take its community drop-in sessions across the municipality later this month. Councillors and staff will visit eight towns between the 22nd and 25th to hear directly from residents and to discuss local issues and future planning priorities. And an increase in the use of e-scooters and e-bikes across the Wimmera has prompted local police to reissue safety warnings. Parents are reminded that children using these modes of transport must be aware of the rules and regulations, and to check powered scooter or e-bikes being used are compliant with the regulations. And that's your local news headlines.
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6: Your local forecast for the Wimmera for the rest of the afternoon. Cloudy with a chance of showers becoming less likely in the afternoon and winds heading westerly up to 30 k's. Tomorrow, partly cloudy with a chance of showers and winds heading southwesterly at top of 15. Saturday, partly cloudy, a chance of showers in the morning and afternoon, winds heading westerly at top of 17. And Sunday, cloudy, a chance of morning fog and light winds at top of 16.
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8: And right now, it's 12 degrees.
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0: 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A genius when you think about it. He used to sell singles for $1.99, 4 minutes of music. And then he thought, why not sell ringtones for $5, just a few seconds, and he turned himself into a very rich man. 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

0: 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The medium house price is now $455,000, up 15% over the last 12 months, and the medium rental is now $445 per week, a rise of over 11% over the last 12 months. Demand for property is still very strong, and the cropping season has kicked off to one of the best starts in years, and the farmers are now looking at their grazing property options with excellent livestock prices. 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
1: in style. 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

0: Thirsty Merc in the summertime, wrapping up Mix FM's old school lunch. But up after 1 o'clock, a bonus oldie from Maroon 5 and Christina Aguilera. I've got them moves like Jagger. I've got them moves like Jagger. I cannot believe this track is 16 years old already. Moves like Jagger, up after local headlines on Mix.
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11: It's Emma Clark with your local news headlines. Ararat Rules City Council will take its community drop-in sessions across the municipality later this month. Councillors and staff will visit 8 towns between the 22nd and 25th to hear directly from residents and to discuss local issues and future planning priorities. And an increase in the use of e-scooters and e-bikes across the Wimmera has prompted local police to reissue safety warnings. Parents are reminded that children using these modes of transport must be aware of the rules and regulations and to check powered scooter or e-bikes being used are compliant with the regulations. And that's your local news headlines.
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12: Your local forecast for the Wimmera for the rest of the afternoon. Cloudy with a chance of showers becoming less likely in the afternoon and winds heading westerly up to 30 k's. Tomorrow, partly cloudy with a chance of showers and winds heading southwesterly at top of 15. Saturday, partly cloudy, a chance of showers in the morning and afternoon, winds heading westerly at top of 17. And Sunday, cloudy, a chance of morning fog and light winds at top of 16.
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12: At the moment, it's 13 degrees.
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Olivia Dean, So Easy to Fall in Love on Mix FM. And tonight it's 8th versus 4th in the AFL, a blockbuster matchup at the Adelaide Oval. I'll give you more on that after Natalie Imbruglia. But now Taylor Swift, a track from her newest album, Elizabeth Taylor.

0: Natalie and Bruglia torn on Mix FM, and tonight it's a top eight matchup in the AFL at Adelaide Oval. The Crows taking on the Geelong Cats. The Cats looking to bounce back after that disappointing loss to Carlton. Jack Martin, Jack Bowes into the side for the Cats. And the Crows, well, they've got a couple of big outs. Star forwards Isaac Rankin will be missing injured, and Riley Thilthorpe, he went and got himself suspended for a gut punch. Not very smart there, big Riley. But Tex Walker will come back in for the Crows, as well as a debutant and a pretty cool name, Hugo Hall-Cahan. I like that one. Hopefully Hugo goes all right tonight, repping it for the Hughes. I reckon the Crows might be a bit outclassed in this one, though. I'm picking Geelong to get it done on the road. More music that makes you feel good. Sienna Spyro, Inside Five.
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14: It's Emma Clark with your local news headlines. A dedicated Balmoral firefighter has been recognised by his peers for decades of service to CFA fuel reduction programs. Jeff Piera received an Exceptional Contribution to Fire Prevention Award for his work with the Planned Burn Task Force, helping conduct roadside and landscape burns across the state. Mr. Piera has served with Balmoral CFA for more than 30 years and has also been deployed to major fires. And Operation Regal gets underway tonight with local police across the Wimmera out and about targeting bad behaviour behind the wheel. The operation runs through until midnight on Monday night, and that's your local news headlines.
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0: Your local forecast for the Wimmera for the rest of the afternoon. Cloudy with a chance of showers becoming less likely in the afternoon and winds heading westerly up to 30 k's. Tomorrow, partly cloudy with a chance of showers and winds heading southwesterly at top of 15. Saturday, partly cloudy, a chance of showers in the morning and afternoon, winds heading westerly at top of 17. And Sunday, cloudy, a chance of morning fog and light winds at top of 16.
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0: And right now, it's 12 degrees.
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Calvin Harris, Summer on Mix FM. And as you might know, the NFL is making its way to Australia in September this year. And the NFL, well, they're looking for some entertainment to come along with it. And the rumour mill is flying, saying it might be Miley. So to get you in the mood, here she is, Miley Cyrus, Younger Years.

Sonny Federa, D.O.D. and Poppy Bascombe. Think About Us, Mix FM, and an artist who is taking over in 2026. She's got her own Netflix doco out at the moment, and, well, she's headlining the 2026 AFL Grand Final.

0: first sight. I cannot wait to see how she goes as the headline act for the 2026 AFL Grand Final. It's great to have some Aussie talent back at the top. Kylie Minogue on the way, followed by Rose and Bruno Mars.
1: We started with $40,000. And across 4 weeks, the jackpot got a little smaller with each daily winner. Only a handful of contestants held out for what was left in the jackpot at the end.
2: It's all yours. 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

0: Amy Shark releasing her fourth album, Soft Pop, next month. This one, the lead single, The Biggest Ick, on Mix FM. And the best way to start your morning is with Gabby Dan and the Morning Crew, kicking off from 6. They bring you laughs, positive vibes, and a great start to your day. They also give you a chance to win cold hard cash after 8 o'clock. 10 questions in 60 seconds, $1,000 if you get all 10 right. And I'll even make it easier for you. I've got a bonus question and answer up after this track. Usher coming up, along with more music that makes you feel good and the Mad Minute bonus question.
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1: Good morning, Cruise. Mad Minute Bonus Question and Answer for tomorrow is, how many hearts does an earthworm have? And the answer is 5. 5 is the answer you've got to remember for tomorrow's Mad Minute Bonus Question. Play just after 8 and just after 10 o'clock. You can catch Kayla down at 40 Winks tomorrow. So tune in for that one, as well as your old school Fridays. I'm off for the afternoon. Enjoy the rest of your Thursday. 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
3: Your local forecast for the Wimmera for the rest of the afternoon. Cloudy with a chance of showers becoming less likely in the afternoon and winds heading westerly up to 30 k's. Tomorrow, partly cloudy with a chance of showers and winds heading southwesterly, a top of 15. Saturday, partly cloudy, a chance of showers in the morning and afternoon. Winds heading westerly, a top of 17. And Sunday, cloudy, a chance of morning fog and light winds, a top of 16.
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3: And right now, it's 12 degrees.
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0: For your Thursday arvo, that is Teddy Swims, Mr. Know-It-All. Carrie and Tommy driving home. We got Loz Barry in the Savo. And on 131060, old people injuries.
1: Yeah. Who could this possibly be about? Oh, that's right. I think I've crapped.
2: Cracked your ribs.
0: It is.
2: Oh, no.
0: We're getting real old now.
1: Crapped a rib. How did I do it, you ask? Sneezing.
2: Oh, if it makes you feel better, I got a bad back because of the dishwasher. Unloading the dishwasher.
1: It does make me feel better. That's why I avoid such tasks.
2: Yes.
1: And then a sneeze has undone me. G'day, Ellie.
3: Hi, how are you going?
1: Oh, I'm getting older by the day, Ellie. How are you travelling?
3: Yeah, exactly the same.
1: What happened to you?
3: So I woke up on Monday morning with a sore knee, what I suspected a sore knee.
1: Yeah.
3: I went to the chiro yesterday and he actually said that I sprained my ankle during my sleep.
2: Oh.
3: Yeah.
1: Oh. Ellie, what vigorous activity were you doing during your sleep that sprained an ankle?
3: Nothing. Oh, I was doing nothing. He said that it was just potentially put in a rolled, like when you roll your ankle, so we're put in a rolled position.
2: Yeah.
3: And I've got two cats, so he suggested that potentially they had slept on my foot and I'd lasted there for long enough for me to sprain my ankle.
1: Oh, my God.
2: Ellie, sleep can be dangerous. I've dislocated my knee twice while asleep, so don't worry. I'm with you, sister.
1: Have you?
2: Yeah.
1: How many times have you dislocated, before I invest too much in this, this is shocking, how many times in total do you think you've dislocated an ankle?
2: Three.
1: Oh,
2: so majority
1: gosh.
2: Of times.
1: You've been in your sleep.
2: I was snoozing.
1: What are you doing?
2: Rolling over.
1: Oh, that'll undo
0: How aggressively?
2: Not very, but the first time my foot got caught in the sheet.
1: Oh!
2: And it just went.
1: Oh! What a rude awakening.
2: Horrendous.
1: Yeah.
2: Mm-hmm.
1: What do we have to do? Do we have to get you like a Hannibal Lecter style trolley to sleep in where you're restrained down?
2: Yeah. Yep. That's how I actually sleep every night.
1: Yeah. The mask is unnecessary.
2: Yeah, I know, but
1: just
2: it's for fun.
1: Scare off the robbers.
2: Yeah.
1: G'day, Debbie.
4: Hi, how are you?
1: Yeah, getting older. How about you?
4: Yeah. It's not very good, is it?
1: No. No, despite our mindset is meant to be it's going to be good, despite all the evidence to the contrary. What injury have you done?
4: I've done my back twice, once putting a pair of socks on.
2: Yeah.
4: And the other time was the dishwasher as well.
2: Oh, Debbie.
4: And then I've sat on the couch with my legs crossed and my foot went to sleep and I stood on it and did the ligaments and ended up.
2: Oh, Debbie. No. Well, at least you're laughing about it, I guess.
1: Yeah.
4: Oh, you got to laugh about it. Getting old, you just suck.
1: Debbie, I've always thought, and it was only until recently, I've always thought that the feet falling asleep thing, like at least you're not going to get injured or something. But we've spoken to people on this show before who have literally broken ankles and stuff from trying to stand on dead feet.
4: Well, yeah, I didn't think I would hurt myself either.
1: Yeah, did it just buckle under you?
4: Yeah, it did. Yeah, the foot went one way and it was during COVID had to get the ambulance because no one could take me to the hospital.
2: Oh, yeah.
1: And I'm assuming it was during COVID, so you were drunk at the time. Then.
4: It was my daughter's birthday, so yeah, there was.
2: Yep.
1: Mum's been drunk on the couch for so long, her foot's asleep.
2: Loves it.
1: I love you, Debbie. God bless you. Thank you so much for getting involved.
2: Jane, what's your old person injury?
5: I was standing with my children one day and I'd cracked two ribs coming off a horse.
2: Oh.
5: And I needed to sneeze, so I held my ribs and I let out a great big sneeze, and which dropped me to the ground, and I had split my sternum.
1: Oh,
2: what?
1: Oh, my God. Jane, I didn't know you could do such a thing.
5: Yes, and it was like I'd been shot. It hurt that badly.
1: Oh.
2: I'm afraid.
1: What do they do, Jane, for a split sternum?
5: Nothing. Absolutely nothing.
1: And so you've got them.
5: Just suck it up.
1: Because you've already got, at the time, broken ribs, and now you've got a split sternum as well.
5: Yes.
1: Oh, how long's the recovery? When does the sternum stop hurting?
5: Oh, it takes at least a month to 6 weeks. And, yes, you struggle to breathe and you struggle to this, that, and the other thing. It's, a bit worse than cracked ribs.
2: Yeah.
1: Jane, did you get, because a lot of the worry often if you have, broken ribs or something is you can get pneumonia because you start shallow breathing and not clearing your lungs.
5: No, you've got to suck it up and do breathing exercises every day. I've had a few broken ribs. Okay. But then recently I've just had a shoulder reconstruction. That's horses again. And I, same thing, I sneeze holding my shoulder really tight because it hurts and I cracked a rib.
2: Jane, I think the problem is the horses, not you.
5: So, yeah, but anyway.
1: Okay, how many times have you been thrown off a horse, Jane?
5: If you really want to know, I've had a broken neck in 8 places, broken pelvis in 7 places. So, yeah, a lot.
2: Jane.
1: Do you think maybe they don't want you to ride them?
5: I've been riding them since I was about 1 year old, so I think it's just a matter of... I used to ride racehorses.
2: Yeah, wow. Right, okay.
1: Jane. Yeah. So, okay. Yeah. And will you ever stop riding?
5: No. I still ride.
2: Yeah.
1: Yeah. I'm going to stop sneezing.
5: And, yeah, but that's the thing. You know, like my sister does a sneeze and she does that. I think her record is 9 in a row. Little achoo, achoo, achoo.
1: Yes.
5: I just do one big one.
1: Yeah, I do one almighty one as well, Jane.
5: Kids are like, Mum.
1: Yeah. Yeah, and you're like, shut up, kids. I've torn my sternum in
0: half.
6: 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So when the kids are hungry, grab Indomie, Australia's favourite instant noodles, packed with bold flavour and ready in minutes. 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
1: Let's get the party started. See you at the bar, you was hardly talking. That's when I knew that your heart was scarring. Friends to lovers need a part to star in. Like, wait, babe, let me ask your pardon. This ain't Gucci, this is Prada, darling. If you want something, you can ask me, darling.

0: 9 brown eyes.
1: Australia, if you drive home, it's Carrie Bickmore and Tommy Little. We got Loz Barry in.
2: Loz, do you ever unlock bits of your memory that you thought were gone forever?
3: Yeah.
2: Yeah.
3: I do.
2: And then you're like, oh, wow, there's a whole cave in here. Like you chip away at one little memory and then you're like, oh, whoa.
3: It's like when you clean your room. And then you get distracted because you find all the fun things.
2: Yes. You know? Yes.
3: Yeah.
2: So I was in the shower this morning and I just went like this out loud. I went, Arc Bibois. And I was like, oh my gosh, that's right. Arc Bibois. And I was like, oh, do you have any ideas what that might be from my childhood?
3: Arc Bibois.
2: Arc Bibois.
3: Bois. No.
2: So, no. I never had a yak back as a kid. Did you ever have a yak back?
3: What is a yak back?
2: A yak back used to be a toy where you would speak into it and then it would play it back to you in reverse.
3: Oh, yes. Yes. Yes.
2: Yes. So I never had one. Kieran, did you have a, over in the UK, did you have a yak back?
4: No, not that I remember.
2: Maybe a yak back 2.0?
4: No.
2: Maybe a yak back where you could put beats under it?
4: Nope.
2: Jesse boy, did you ever have a yak back?
1: I didn't, but one of the kids at school did, and it was sick.
2: So I was in exactly the same boat. I didn't, and this is what I mean by I chipped away at this memory, and then I'm like, oh, because I didn't have one, but yeah. James Wilson had one.
1: Whoa.
2: And I sometimes went to the footy with James Wilson, his family, and I remember one of those times I was at his house beforehand, and we were playing with his yak back.
1: Ooh.
2: And we were also obsessed with Arnold Schwarzenegger.
3: Yeah.
2: And listening to him go, I'll be back. And
3: oh,
2: we were like,
3: God.
2: Oh, my God, what would I'll be back sound like backwards? And my memory, and this is of now, what you know, we're going on 30-something years,
3: yeah.
2: is Arc Bibois. And I've always thought in my head, I can say I'll be back backwards if anyone would like to know. It's Arc Bibois.
3: Okay.
2: And then I thought, is it though? Because I've never tested this.
3: But I feel like this is so lodged in your memory.
2: That it can't be wrong.
3: I think it will be absolutely correct.
2: So before the show today, I went into our audio booth with our man on the pots and pans, the mount.
3: Yeah.
2: And I recorded Arc Bibois. And just to check, I'll play you the version. This is the version I recorded. Arc Bibois.
4: Why are you an Arnold Schwarzenegger?
2: Why am I? Have you listened to any of the story?
4: No.
3: No. No. Good. You stay out of it.
2: Good
3: for
2: to
3: a
2: get
3: second.
2: Involved, though.
1: We'll be back.
2: So.
4: You don't have to say it like him.
2: Hey?
1: Yeah.
3: Why?
2: Have you
3: That's
2: heard
3: the point.
2: Anything we've just been talking about?
4: Yeah.
2: So we put,
1: how do you do impressions?
3: Yeah.
4: Well, I've done an impression on the show before and I got told off, so I don't know why you're allowed to do Arnold Schwarzenegger.
3: So you just want him to go, I'll be back.
4: Yeah. I think you can just say, I'll be back.
3: Oh, no.
2: That is a ripping Arnold Schwarzenegger.
4: Yeah, but you don't have to do it in his accent.
2: It's literally an impression of him.
4: I was doing an impression of the Arnold theme song and I got ripped for it.
2: yours was, do it again. Do it again.
1: No, no, you can only do it if he's going to do it backwards. I need to hear this.
2: So I thought this was, if we can hear it just forwards first. Arc Bibois. And then, so this is 35 years of thinking that's how you say I'll be back backwards. We got it reversed by the mount. Let's see if I'm even close. I'll be back.
3: It's no,
2: Kieran not clapping.
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2: If you haven't slept on a Tempur mattress, well, then you are robbing yourself of the best night's sleep of your life.
3: Yep.
2: Angela, hello.
4: Hello.
2: Angela, we got a bunch of cash here, thanks to the wonderful folks at Tempur. All you have to do is tell us a story that's good enough. A snory. Tell us a story and not a snory, Angela.
4: Okay.
2: Are you ready to take it away?
4: I'm ready.
2: Go for it.
4: Okay, well, back when I lived in Scotland, I had a weekend away with my girls to Edinburgh. Just the four of us enjoying our drinkies, and we noticed there was a hen's party having a ball, making some money from kisses. We thought to ourselves, what a great way to make up our drinks, Kitty. So we managed to get a couple of bell plates and some fake hen's night stuff, and we started selling our kisses for change. We made about £100 and even hooked up with a bucks party from the USA for the evening, where I had a wee sort of...
2: What? It's just pacey. Sorry.
3: We're also tired from last night still, okay. You know. It's risky.
2: I'm so sorry, Angela. It's just, get on with it, you know. You know what I mean? Unless that ended up, they all end up leaving their potential people they're going to marry for the bucks party and they left the potential people to marry. I just reckon it was just going to be more kissing and, yeah. Gosh. We've all been part of a bucks and hens party where you all kiss in the street in exchange for money.
3: Have we?
2: We all have.
5: And now we'll never know.
2: Who have you got?
3: Rob.
6: Yeah, g'day, guys.
3: Oh.
2: Rob, where are you?
3: Where are you?
6: I'm at work at the moment.
3: Sounds like you're about 5 kilometres away from me.
5: Oh, sorry, I mean, see, that one was fair.
2: That line that sucked. What did he have? A phone at one end of the office and he was just shouting from the other. G'day, Brittany.
7: Hi, guys. How are you?
2: Pretty good. Take it away.
7: That's good. So I dressed up as a risque fairy and ran down a busy intersection.
2: I'm listening.
7: So when I was a little bit younger, my friends dared me to run down the street as like a fairy. And one of them was like, we'll do it if you do it as a risque fairy.
2: I can't believe that. It is, but I think the first one was the most interesting one. And I regret nodding off so early, but such is the power of sleep and such is the power of temper, which means the cash jackpots to next week.
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7: Your local forecast for the Wimmera for the rest of the afternoon. Cloudy with a chance of showers becoming less likely in the afternoon and winds heading westerly up to 30 k's. Tomorrow, partly cloudy with a chance of showers and winds heading southwesterly at top of 15. Saturday, partly cloudy, a chance of showers in the morning and afternoon, winds heading westerly at top of 17. And Sunday, cloudy, a chance of morning fog and light winds at top of 16.
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9: And right now it's 12 degrees.
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1: It is a very easy game. Jesse Boy gives us four words. We have to recognise the linking thing between them. It has nothing to do, for legal reasons, lawyers have spoken, nothing to do with connections from the New York Times.
2: No
1: absolutely
2: way.
1: Nada, zilch, zippo, shut your mouths, you little snitches. We don't want a lawsuit.
3: Your first words are pods, powder, liquid, and sheets.
2: Things that go in a washing machine.
1: Oh, well,
2: dryer.
1: Oh.
3: I'll give it to you.
0: Types of laundry detergent.
1: Wow.
2: Oh, sheets.
1: What's a sheet?
2: The dryer sheets.
1: Can you get, what do they do?
3: You can get detergent sheets as well.
2: Can you really?
3: Dry sheets.
2: So,
1: What's happening? What is it?
2: We used to have Nick Rewalt come in onto a show I used to work on.
1: Ka-clang.
2: And he always smelt so good. And I'd say, what is that? He'd say, it's the dryer sheets that my wife puts in the dryer.
1: So they look like a sheet of paper.
2: Yeah, and you popped them in and they go, and they spruce up everything.
1: I didn't even know.
2: Yes.
1: What else don't I know?
3: So much. Link number two.
2: Oh.
1: Okay.
3: Sabrina Carpenter, Delta Goodrum, Sarah Jessica Parker, and Billie Eilish.
1: They've all been on Sex in the City. No.
2: Delta Goodrum.
1: They've all shared a stage with Madonna.
3: I'll give you a little
1: Robbie
3: clue.
1: Williams. They all smell. Oh.
2: They're stinky.
1: Beautiful.
2: They're perfume.
1: Fragrances.
3: Oh.
0: Their own fragrances.
2: I have three of them, I just realised.
1: Which one are you holding out?
3: Who don't you have, Billy?
2: Sabrina.
3: Oh, Sabrina.
2: Yeah.
4: Oh, they're good. Manny has them. They're good.
2: Yeah, are they?
4: Yeah, they're really good. They smell nice. Yeah.
1: I didn't. Were you getting kickbacks from Chemist Warehouse or something? What's happening?
4: Well, what's on at the warehouse?
3: What's not on?
4: Yeah. That's what I wanted to say.
3: Yeah. Uh-oh. Looks like Loz is getting those kickbacks.
1: I did not expect Billie Eilish to have a fragrance.
2: Yeah, she's got a couple, and they're in shape of her
1: boudoir.
3: Your third link, clue, apple, glow, and llama.
2: Llama. Clue.
1: What do llamas do? Spit?
2: They have long necks.
1: They do have long necks. Clue.
2: Glow.
1: Apple. Are they names of kids or something that are weird?
3: No.
2: Llama, don't feed.
3: I'll give you a clue. Producer Kieran will be well across those.
2: They're all British.
1: They are on the train timetable.
3: Particularly this week.
2: Soccer.
1: They're brands of female sanitary products.
3: You're getting close.
1: Do people use a llama these days?
2: Llama, apple, glow.
1: They're not brands of tampons? Types of tampons?
3: They're all period tracking apps.
0: Tracking apps on your phone.
3: Loz.
1: I've been on.
3: Kieran has some things to teach you.
1: I've been on Clue.
2: I literally said on my Instagram yesterday, can someone please suggest to me a period tracking app? And I heard all of them and I didn't get it.
1: Is there some, because llamas are famous for spitting at people. Is it an interesting choice of a name?
4: I think it's just because they look cute.
2: Is it a double L llama?
4: Yeah. It's because they look cute, so it's something nice to look at when you come into. I don't know.
1: I'm
4: not giving any more comment on periods this week.
2: No, not
3: you've hit your quota.
2: You'll get in trouble.
3: Wait until next month.
1: You've hit the quota, which was 72 mentions in a week.
3: Link number four, Cabo Verde, Curacao, Jordan, and Uzbekistan.
1: They are countries in the World Cup for the first time.
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2: Give it to Tommy.
1: Why wouldn't you?
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1: Get out!
4: Carrie and Tommy's littlest restaurant.
5: Now, it was an ambitious dream.
6: Yeah.
5: We wanted to make the world's most exclusive restaurant. Mm-hmm. Just two people. We had those lucky winners. Their names were Chris and Kelly. And when we first arrived at the Mongolian yurt, thanks to the folks at warburtonstage.com.au, we were blown away.
6: It was absolutely stunning.
5: And you can stay there. You can book it for yourself. Anyway, it doesn't come with us.
0: Did you feel the pressure of being overshadowed by such a stunning location?
5: No, I thought finally.
6: Okay. Yeah.
5: A king ready for his palace.
6: This feels right.
5: Yeah. And I thought it's really, you know, we have built it and they will come and they will eat food that's so good. The aim was, let's not forget, to divorce each other to try and have a hoon on the chef.
6: Correct.
0: Come together and leave separately.
5: Yes. And so I was out the back of the Mongolian yurt. And I was prepping the food, thinking this is my time to shine. And then, Lossie, as the maitre d', when our guests were arrived, it was up to you to make the first impressions.
6: Here you go.
7: Thank you, ma'am.
8: Thank you. You have clearly done this for years. You're very natural.
6: I have, but I just must warn you, I'm the only one on tonight.
7: Oh,
6: so I'm quite
7: so
6: busy.
8: Right.
6: So if you just
8: suck it up.
6: Bear with me a little bit, but also suck it up. So I warn them.
5: The first impression, you were the only one on. For a table of two, it seems excessive to have more than one person on for a table of two.
6: I was so busy.
5: You've told the many problems they've got, just suck it up.
6: Yep.
5: And then I overheard something, because a lot of this happened with me frantic in the kitchen.
6: Yeah.
5: Mm. Which was actually just outdoors, just outside of the Mongolian yurt, through a little peephole.
6: Yep.
5: Mm. But I heard some commotion about some house-made sparkling that I have questions about.
6: Okay. I would like for you guys to try some of our house-made sparkling wine. I'm sorry it's not more full. We had an incident.
8: This looks
7: almost like a shop.
8: This is like cloudy sparkling, isn't it?
6: That's how we like it.
7: It's beautiful.
8: Is that fruit juice?
5: Now, what happened?
6: Well, I walked over to the soda stream because we make our own sparkles at the restaurant.
5: I assume we put white wine in the soda stream?
6: Absolutely.
5: Yeah.
6: However, I get to the soda stream.
5: Genius, by the way.
6: Thank you.
5: Yeah.
6: That's how we do it.
5: Yeah.
6: I get to the soda stream. I turn to Kieran and I say, Kieran, do we have the bottle for the soda stream? No, of course not. So I just had to pour the wine into the champagne flutes.
5: And shake it.
6: And still use the soda stream, but it went absolutely everywhere in the champagne flute.
5: Mm. That's actually better than what I thought happened.
6: You thought I would shake it?
5: I thought you just put your hand over the top of the flute and shaked it vigorously.
6: Actually, a brilliant idea.
5: You wouldn't have lost any.
6: No, that's true. I don't know if it would have fizzed.
5: Okay, so that explains that bit of what I heard.
6: Yeah.
5: What about the bit that I heard where they just wanted some water?
6: Hey, Chef.
5: Yes.
6: Is the water from that tap drinkable?
5: Yes.
7: Because that's the water we're getting.
6: Now, I had an incident. Oh. I broke some glasses.
7: Oh.
6: So
7: do we drink it like a dog out of a bowl?
6: Or like you're having nice soup.
7: Oh, of course.
6: Yeah.
9: But however.
6: There you are.
5: So they were drinking out of bowls.
6: Yep, I improvised.
5: What about then when, despite being the only person on the floor, you decided you were tired?
6: I'm actually going to go on break.
7: That was complimentary, wasn't it?
6: Absolutely. Yeah. On the house. But I am going on break now.
8: You do that.
6: You let me know if you need anything.
8: You be
7: you. She's back.
6: Might
7: she's
6: be
7: back.
6: A bit. No, I'm on break. Don't
7: she's
6: worry.
7: Back. She's
6: Mark, I'm on break.
7: Have you ever seen anybody quite like
6: I'm not even here. It's like I'm not even here.
10: Unreal.
6: You guys mind if I smoke?
8: No, please do. We said smoking section.
6: I don't have any cigarettes. Do you have any?
5: What were you eating?
6: Chippies.
5: Yeah. Divorce me chippies.
6: Divorce me chippies. I think they came with the yurt for them to enjoy the rest of their stay.
5: Thank you, warburtonstays.com.au.
6: Correct. Mm. And I just thought I'll eat some of them.
5: Despite all this going on, it was nearly time for the chef de mission, the chef de kitchen.
6: Yes.
5: I think the chef de mission is something to do with the Commonwealth Games.
0: The Olympic team.
5: I think it's Monaghetti, isn't it? Anyway, I was just a chef to kitchen.
0: Yeah.
5: I was almost ready to serve up. The last thing I had to do was put my homemade pepper, well, my commercially made, I guess, because we're a business now.
6: Yeah.
5: Pepper sauce onto the divorce mistake and the bottle exploded.
6: No.
5: Oh, shit.
7: Oh, shit.
5: That was on the last bit.
7: Tommy's just sworn and thrown a bottle or something
6: I'm certainly not going to tell them that happened.
8: She just said she's not going to tell us about it. I think we're going to die tonight.
7: We're covered with public liability, aren't we?
0: It won't be tonight. It'll be probably in like 12 to 24 hours.
5: So just before my meal is to be served up, you said to them, I'm not going to tell them about that.
6: Yeah. I think I was out there with you at the moment. But look, hey, I'm not going to tell them a chef's secret.
5: Oh, we were together. That's fine. I bitch because I was in such a frantic haze. I was here in the audio bag forgetting we were both mic. I was picturing you in there going, don't worry, I'm not going to tell them. And then there was one thing that I've been hoping to avoid this whole time. Producer Kieran has English taste buds. They've died a long time ago. Mm. And he suggested coleslaw with a steak, which is the most disgusting thing that I've ever heard. And then I can't believe at some stage I managed to see that someone had infiltrated my plate with some coleslaw.
8: Is there coleslaw though?
5: Right off.
7: There's birdseed.
5: Now, I'd gone completely unprofessional by that stage.
6: Oh, yeah.
5: And telling our only two patrons to F right off was not on my plan.
6: Yeah, but you were stressed.
5: We were stressed.
6: I don't know why.
5: But how did it all pan out in the end? And our reviews of our only two ever patrons, and will it happen again? It's all on the line, and you find out next.
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0: getting you home this afternoon. It's Carrie Bigmore and Tommy Little, or is it Chef and Maitre D'?
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6: Your forecast across the Wimmera tomorrow: partly cloudy, slight chance of a shower, southwesterly winds up to 20 k's. For Saturday, partly cloudy, medium chance of showers, most likely all day, light winds, top of 16. For Sunday, cloudy, chance of morning fog, light winds, top of 16. And for Monday, partly cloudy, slight chance of a shower, light winds, top of 16. Your tops for tomorrow: Horsham 15 down to 5, Stall 14 down to 5, and Ararat 14 down to 4 overnight.
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8: We're sitting on 12 degrees.
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2: yeah.
1: Right? It was about mindset. And yeah. I've been telling everybody this fact that I heard in this, this you know, study that I listened to. And one particular part was about aging.
2: Mm.
1: And it said in the study they did, don't worry, we'll get there. And in the study, if you view aging in a positive light or even a neutral light, so as long as you don't go, I hate the idea of getting old, they studied all these participants and they found that just by viewing it in a positive or neutral light, you live 7.5 years longer than the people who dread it.
2: Yeah.
1: And saying how wonderful is the power of the mind. You just have to essentially look forward to things and those things will be better.
2: Yes. And you were telling me about this on the way to the yurt.
1: I was. And then, and then what happened at the end of the night, I sneezed and I think I might have cracked a rib. And I was like, I hate aging. It's the worst thing ever. The power of the mind is useless. My body is breaking down. I sneezed and I buckled at the knees. And I spent last night, I couldn't sleep. So I had to prop myself up in bed like a pregnant woman and try and sleep sitting up. Because my ribs at my back are too sore. I can't lie down. I can't lie on my side. And I was meant to do a boxing session this morning. And I had to tell my boxing coach, bro, I can't have sneezed. And he's like, what?
2: Yeah.
1: And I said, I think I might have cracked a rib. And he goes, from sneezing. And I said, yeah. And he goes, whoa, what a violent injury.
2: Yeah.
1: No wonder you can't make it to boxing training if a sneeze undoes you. And I thought, I'm done with mindset stuff. Growing old sucks.
2: Yeah.
1: It sucks.
0: Maybe you should switch your mindset and realize that maybe your sneezes are just so strong.
1: Maybe my sneezes are so strong.
0: You're breaking your ribs. No one else is doing that.
1: And you know what they say about a sneeze? So strong.
0: Yeah.
1: They can be.
2: They do say that. Exactly that.
1: So strong. Here's what I want to know. Because surely I'm not the only person that you've had an injury and you're like, oh, God. I've hit the age bracket where a simple sneeze can undo me.
2: Mm.
1: Sure, you've had an injury where you're like, this is the first sign of aging.
2: Mm.
1: Give us a call, 131060. What old people injuries have brought you to your knees? Yeah. Give us a call.
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0: I've done my back twice, once putting a pair of socks on.
1: Yeah.
0: And the other time was the dishwasher as well.
1: Oh, Debbie.
0: And then I've sat on the couch with my legs crossed and my foot went to sleep and I stood on it and did the ligaments and ended up.
1: Oh, Debbie. No. Well, at least you're laughing about it, I guess.
0: Yeah. Oh, you got to laugh about it. Getting old, you just suck.
2: Debbie, I've always thought, and it was only until recently, I've always thought that the feet falling asleep thing, like at least you're not going to get injured or something. But we've spoken to people on this show before who have literally broken ankles and stuff from trying to stand on dead feet.
0: Well, yes. I didn't think I would hurt myself either.
2: Yeah. Did it just buckle under you?
0: Yeah, it did. Yeah, the foot went one way and it was during COVID and, had to get the ambulance because no one could take me to the hospital.
1: Oh, yeah.
2: And I'm assuming it was during COVID, so you were drunk at the time, Debbie?
0: It was my daughter's birthday, so yeah.
1: Yep.
2: Mum's been drunk on the couch for so long, her foot's asleep.
1: Loves it.
2: I love you, Debbie. God bless you. Thank you so much for getting involved.
1: Jane, what's your old person injury?
3: I was standing with my children one day and I'd cracked two ribs coming off a horse.
1: Oh.
3: And I needed to sneeze, so I held my ribs and I let out a great big sneeze. And which dropped me to the ground, and I had split my sternum.
1: Oh, what?
2: Oh, my God. Jane, I didn't know you could do such a thing.
3: Yes, and it was like I'd been shot. It hurt that badly.
2: Oh,
1: I'm afraid.
2: What do they do, Jane, for a split sternum?
3: Nothing. Absolutely nothing.
2: And so you've got then.
3: You had to suck it up.
2: Because you've already got, at the time, broken ribs, and now you've got a split sternum as well.
3: Yes.
2: Oh, how long's the recovery? When does the sternum stop hurting?
3: Oh, it takes at least a month to 6 weeks. And, yes, you struggle to breathe and you struggle to this, that and the other thing. It's, a bit worse than cracked ribs.
1: Yeah.
2: Jane, did you get, because a lot of the worry often if you have, you know, broken ribs or something is you can get pneumonia because you start shallow breathing and not clearing your lungs.
3: No, you've got to suck it up and do breathing exercises every day. I've had a few broken ribs.
2: Okay.
3: But then recently I've just had a shoulder reconstruction, that's horses again. And I, same thing, I sneezed holding my shoulder really tight because it hurt and I cracked a rib.
1: Jane, I think the problem is the horses, not you.
3: So, yes, but anyway.
2: Okay, how many times have you been thrown off a horse, Jane?
3: If you really want to know, I've had a broken neck in 8 places, broken toes in 7 places. So, yeah. A lot.
1: Jane.
2: Do you think maybe they don't want you to ride them?
3: I've been riding them since I was about 1 year old, so I think it's just a matter of... I used to ride racehorses.
1: Yeah, wow.
2: Right,
1: okay.
2: Jane. Yeah. So, okay. Yeah. And will you ever stop riding?
3: No. I still ride.
1: Yeah.
2: Yeah. I'm going to stop sneezing.
3: Yeah, but that's the thing. You know, like my sister does a sneeze and she does that... I think her... record is 9 in a row. Little achoo, achoo, achoo.
2: Yes.
3: I just do one big one.
2: Yeah, yeah. I do one almighty one as well, Jane.
3: Kids are like, Mum.
2: Yeah. And you're like, shut up, kids. I've torn my sternum in half.
4: 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But you can still do great things with a high-speed NBN plan. 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
1: Bye.
2: See ya.
5: Hi there, it's Amy Drew with a sports flash. Debuts don't get much bigger than this. Collingwood is set to unleash draftee Mitch Badaski in front of 80,000 plus fans in the King's birthday clash at the MCG. The Demons will also have a first timer from the mid-season draft on deck in Luca Kentfield. Geelong has recalled Jack Bowes for game 150 as the Cats head to the City of Churches tonight to play the Crows. Adelaide's mid-season draft pick Hugo Hall-Khan will make his AFL debut, while veteran forward Taylor Walker's back on deck after returning from a hamstring injury via the sandfall. And as Greater Western Sydney star Tom Green weighs up his future with reports of a mega deal tabled by the club, he's told SEN team success is the number one thing he's weighing up.
6: You obviously cannot predict 10 years ahead or 8 years or however long. But the number one thing for me is I want to win a premiership. The number one question that I'm asking myself is, where am I best positioned to do that? Who do I think is going to be a successful club?
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17: Your forecast across the Wimmera tomorrow. Partly cloudy, slight chance of a shower. Southwesterly winds up to 20 k's. For Saturday, partly cloudy, medium chance of showers most likely all day. Light winds, top of 16. For Sunday, cloudy, chance of morning fog, light winds, top of 16. And for Monday, partly cloudy, slight chance of a shower, light winds, top of 16. Your tops for tomorrow, Horsham 15 down to 5, Stall 14 down to 5, and Ararat 14 down to 4 overnight.
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5: Right now, it's 11 degrees.
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0: say?
1: Well, oh, there's I'm a will, and it. There's I'm a way, and I'm getting sure you last it. Get it in and sing bad.
2: You got to sing that.
1: Absolutely.
0: There's your rehearsal.
1: Oh, guess what? Why don't we get any other listeners who want to sing it with me, why don't we get up and do some... boot scooting, you know, like what are they doing?
0: Line dancing.
1: Line dancing.
2: You want to do choreography now? You have no say.
1: If I'm going to do this, we're doing it properly.
2: We are putting on
1: a Vegas style show.
2: Yeah, just so let's paint this clear. Is that the right word?
3: You're on endo, mate.
2: I am cooked. My head's like, and I'm so excited. Everyone, Fee has no say in anything. We all agree with that?
1: Absolutely not.
2: Yeah, everyone's put that.
1: No, it's my night only.
2: Yeah, with you performing.
1: I'm looking at the billboard. Fifi Box one night only.
2: Imagine we'll be all over.
0: More tickets and details. Keep a look.
4: 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Or are you going to... Or now?
1: I will absolutely do this.
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0: Love a Thursday. 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
0: It's banking that gives back, supporting you and communities around Australia. 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Up next, the moment we've all been hanging out for. Fev went under the needle. Yes, sir, you went under the knife as well.
2: I got my milk.
0: You were on the milk, yes. The moment you woke up from your anesthesia, anesthetics, is that what we say? I don't even know what that word
2: just
0: is.
2: Just the milk.
0: When he wakes up, you were recorded. It is unbelievable audio. You don't want to miss it after this. Yeah.

0: 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We started with $40,000, and across 4 weeks, the jackpot got a little smaller with each daily winner. Only a handful of contestants held out for what was left in the jackpot at the end.
1: It's all yours. How's that going to change your world this week?
2: It's actually going to be a massive help.
0: Congratulations to Justin from Horsham, entering at Herman's of Horsham, a last-minute entrant for the jackpot as part of the 40K countdown.
1: You've just won $24,000.
2: No way.
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14: Happy Thursday. 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
15: 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This is Genesis Owusu.

0: Bella Kay, shutting it with I Love It. I Love It. I Love It on the Hot Hits with Nick and Lauren. No loss tonight. It's Nick and producer Carl is here. I got to meet, and I know you got to meet as well, and they complimented you, the farmers from Farmer Wants a Wife for this year.
1: I did. I was very excited.
0: That is a show I have never watched.
1: I've not watched it. My mum and my sister love Farmer Wants a Wife.
0: I'm going to watch it this year because the three men that I met today are delightful.
1: Hey. Good-looking boys. I want an absolute delight.
0: Now, what do they compliment you on?
1: Well, the young one of the trio came out and immediately walked up to me and he goes, I like your piercings.
0: Because you've got 40 of them on your face.
1: I have a few.
0: How many is it? One, two?
1: Well, I have a septum piercing, so the centre bottom of my nose, and then I have two nostril piercings on either side. Yeah. So I have five in my nose.
0: And then you've got one that goes over your nose. You've got a...
1: Well, so that connects the top two nostrils. So it's a chain.
0: It's like those things that people put on to breathe easier at night.
1: Yeah, no. It's not tight enough to expand the nostrils.
0: Doesn't.
1: But yeah, he walked right up to me and he goes, I really like your piercings, and then shook my hand.
0: Thanks,
1: and I was
0: Cobber.
1: Like, you are a farmer.
0: Was he the apple farmer or the mushroom farmer?
1: I think he was the apple farmer.
0: Yeah. We had an apple farmer, a mushroom farmer, and dairy farmer, which sounds set up to a joke.
1: Firm handshake.
0: Yeah, that's a farmer for you, man.
1: Yeah,
0: keep it on the hot here. It's in just a tick. G-Flip's going to take over because their huge song, Bed on Fire, is making a massive splash on Off Campus. It soundtracks one of the biggest moments at the biggest show of the year. And also, we have an update for you on the world's worst influencer, Clavicula. Yay!
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18: Binfluencers.
0: Oh, yeah, welcome back to the Hot Hits for a Thursday night. Binfluencers is where we find an influencer, someone making content on the socials, and we put them in the bin because it sucks. This guy has made an appearance in the Binfluencers already. We already put him in the bin, but now we need to incinerate. No, that feels too rude.
1: We need to double bag him.
0: That's right, yes, an extra bag around him so he doesn't leak.
1: Yeah, we got
0: to
1: make sure.
0: That's what I have to do with my cat litter. Braden Peters, you know him as Clavicula. Now, if you don't know him, he is a very controversial person on the social media stuff. He is very much in the manosphere space. He is the guy that, if you've heard the phrase looks maxing, that's him. He came up with that. He's been practicing and preaching things like bone smashing, which is the concept of lightly hammering your face to achieve a slightly more chiseled jawline.
1: Which situation. Is so insane. Yeah. To begin with.
0: No, it's nuts. You know, there's even worse stuff. There's stuff about him using drugs to, you know, suppress his appetites. And
1: Good. Going to the doctor and getting a prescription and stuff, right?
0: No, just find it on the black market.
1: Oh, yeah. Good.
0: So he's always on a live stream, basically. So his whole thing, the way that he makes money is he's on Kick, which is a live streaming platform. And he's on it 16, sometimes 20 hours a day. Whatever he is doing, there is a camera following him. It's too much, but people watch it, man. People who've got no connection, people who've got no friends, they watch it.
1: They watch it and they love it.
0: Feel connected.
1: Yeah, it's upsetting.
0: Now, his latest Kick stream, it was titled First Ever Live Streamed Rhinoplasty featuring Dr. Miami. Now, already, and I'm sure he's great, but someone called Dr. Miami, I'm not going to let them touch my face.
1: Yeah, I'm not really trusting that.
0: So you know what a rhinoplasty is. It's a nose job. Here is Dr. Miami, certified surgeon, and Clav having a yarn before he went under.
19: Dude, I'm excited, though. Excited.
20: So I know this is something you've wanted for a while. Right? It's not like you didn't just like come up with this last week. You've been thinking about this.
19: Yeah.
20: Yeah, you know, it's funny because like a normal person, they look at you. You're a really good looking guy. You're a, what do you call you guys? A Chad, Super Chad, Giga Chad,
0: Jesus.
20: Mega Chad, whatever the top tier is. If I show the picture of your nose to a plastic surgeon and say, you know, what do? They'd even go, your nostrils.
1: Oh I love gosh. That he goes, so yeah, you're like really attractive. You're like a Giga Chad, whatever the top one is. But a plastic surgeon would be like, your nostrils.
0: You do a really good American accent, I've just noticed.
1: Thank you.
0: Do
1: you
0: want to do our American impressions whenever we need an American voice?
1: I'll give it a go.
0: Stunning from producer Carl. Clav.
1: Hilarious.
0: Look, I feel bad for him sometimes, man. I feel like he's a kind of lost soul. He's only 22.
1: I feel sad for him.
0: Yeah. You know, there's that whole overdose thing that happened a little while ago.
1: Awful. He's not having a good time. It doesn't mean that what he's doing is excusable.
0: No.
1: However, I do feel bad for him.
0: There's a reason and there's cause and effect in everything, isn't there?
1: Massively.
0: And so there's something that's happened to him as a young man that's probably caused this. Of course, he did talk to Adam Hegarty, the very gorgeous 60 Minutes Australia reporter, a little while ago.
1: He didn't have a great time.
0: He was outmogged, if you will.
1: He got outmogged.
0: I hate that I know these phrases. Looks maxing. KDOT brought me balls maxing last night.
1: Balls maxing is good. Can you please explain balls maxing to me?
0: Not at 8 p.m. We put it at 9:40.
1: We'll get into it later.
0: Actually, if you want to know what ball maxing is, jump on the podcast.
1: Ooh.
0: Download the Hot Hits podcast. It's in there from last night.
1: Yeah, that's good.
0: All right, G-Flip's taking over. Their huge song, Bed on Fire, is absolutely smashing it in off campus at the moment. We will talk to them in two Hot Hits time. Right now, it's still a lefty in Boston.

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1: Let's get the party started. See you at the bar, you was hardly talking. That's when I knew that your heart was scarring. Friends to lovers need a part to star in. Like, wait, babe, let me ask your pardon. This ain't Gucci, this is Prada, darling. 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

0: around the time he was making these songs, he actually made a song with Ed Sheeran, and it's been sitting on the shelf for about 12 years, and then all of a sudden, a couple of weeks ago, they're like, let's put that song out, eh? Repeat it. And it's huge, and I'm very excited to say Martin Garrix is taking over the show next, mixing up live for you. A DJ set to get your weekend started early. Martin Garrix on the decks. It is Thursday night. It's the new Friday, and it's the Hot Hits.
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2: If you won like a major Powerball draw or a Tass Lotto or something, would you tell anyone or would you keep it to yourself? 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
1: Oh, yes, the wait is over. 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But we have one last trip for you and three friends to see BTS live. I am thinking we do a, like, impromptu FaceTime situation to see if we can hand these out. Let's do it.
2: Hi.
1: This is Nick from the Hot Hits, the radio show.
2: Oh my God. Hi, Nick.
1: Hi, oh Tanya.
2: God. I'm on the bus on the way home from work.
1: I thought you were. So you're not going to be able to. Well, actually, you know what? I think you're going to need to scream. How much of a BTS fan are you, my friend? We got a bus scream. I am very happy to tell you, you and three friends are going to see BTS live.
2: Oh my God, thank you so much.
1: That is my absolute pleasure.
2: Oh my God.
1: I would be mortified if I was on a bus right now because I wouldn't be able to have this same conversation.
2: I'm sure.
1: That is my pleasure.
2: I'm shaking.
1: Who are the three friends? I'm shaking as well, just giving these away. Who are the three friends you're going to take?
2: Do you want to come? I'll take you.
1: I'll come. Yeah, that'd be good.
2: Do you come?
1: Yeah, I'll come.
2: Yeah,
1: I'll do
2: come.
1: It.
2: Okay, come.
1: Who's coming with us?
2: My cousin for sure. My cousin Diana. And I have a few more friends, but I feel like I think I'll take my friend Karen and... Oh, shit, I can't choose between Cindy and Emily.
1: Oh, no! You're going to have to do, like, a Squid Games kind of situation to decide between those two,
2: oh
1: yeah? Someone's going to have to earn it. I reckon you turn this call off and you put some BTS on, preferably some live BTS,
2: yes.
1: And get yourself
2: I'll sing
1: up.
2: On the bus.
1: Yep! Hey, if you can scream on the bus, you can sing on the bus, my friend. Congratulations.
2: Thank you so much, Nick.
1: How good. If you want to be like Tanya, BTS tickets we are done with, but... plenty more tickets to some of the hottest artists on the planet. Thehothits.com.au is the place to have on standby. And check at thehothits.au on the socials. That's where we post all of our newest competitions.
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14: Your forecast across the Wimmera tomorrow. Partly cloudy, slight chance of a shower. Southwesterly winds up to 20 k's. For Saturday, partly cloudy, medium chance of showers most likely all day. Light winds, top of 16. For Sunday, cloudy, chance of morning fog, light winds, top of 16. And for Monday, partly cloudy, slight chance of a shower, light winds, top of 16. Your tops for tomorrow, Horsham 15 down to 5, Stawell 14 down to 5 and Ararat 14 down to 4 overnight.
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17: It's currently 9 degrees.
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9: Your forecast across the Wimmera tomorrow. Partly cloudy, slight chance of a shower. Southwesterly winds up to 20 k's. For Saturday, partly cloudy, medium chance of showers most likely all day. Light winds, top of 16. For Sunday, cloudy, chance of morning fog, light winds, top of 16. And for Monday, partly cloudy, slight chance of a shower, light winds, top of 16. Your tops for tomorrow, Horsham 15 down to 5, Stall 14 down to 5, and Ararat 14 down to 4 overnight.
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12: Your forecast across the Wimmera today. Partly cloudy, slight chance of a shower. Southwesterly winds up to 20 k's. Tomorrow, partly cloudy, medium chance of showers, most likely all day. Light winds, top of 16. For Sunday, cloudy, chance of morning fog, light winds, top of 16. And for Monday, partly cloudy, slight chance of a shower, light winds, top of 16. Your tops for today, Horsham 15, Stoll and Ararat 14.
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14: We're sitting on 7 degrees.
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1: Ararat Rural City Council has received the resignation of long-term Chief Executive Officer Dr. Tim Harrison.
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5: Your forecast across the Wimmera today: partly cloudy, slight chance of a shower, southwesterly winds up to 20 k's. Tomorrow, partly cloudy, medium chance of showers, most likely all day, light winds, top of 16. For Sunday, cloudy, chance of morning fog, light winds, top of 16. And for Monday, partly cloudy, slight chance of a shower, light winds, top of 16. Your tops for today: Horsham 15, Stawell and Ararat 14.
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0: See?
1: Well, there's a will, then there's a way. And I'm getting sure you last it. Get a leave and say goodbye.
2: You got to sing that.
1: Absolutely.
0: There's your rehearsal.
1: Oh, guess what? Why don't we get any other listeners who want to sing it with me, why don't we get up and do some... boot scooting, you know, like what do they do?
0: Line dancing.
2: You want to do choreography now? You have no say.
1: If I'm going to do this, we're doing it properly.
2: We are putting on
1: a Vegas style show.
2: Yeah. Just so let's paint this clear. Is that the right word?
3: You're on endo, mate.
2: I am cooked. My head's like, woo, and I'm so excited. Everyone, Fee has no say in anything. We all agree with that?
1: Absolutely not.
2: Yeah, everyone's put that.
1: No, it's my night only.
2: Yeah, with you performing.
1: I'm looking at the billboard. Fifi Box one night only.
2: Imagine we'll be all over.
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0: Love a Thursday. 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
0: It's banking that gives back, supporting you and communities around Australia. People First Bank, all kinds of good. Up next, the moment we've all been hanging out for. Fev went under the needle. Yes, sir, you went under the knife as well.
2: I got my milk.
0: You were on the milk, yes. The moment you woke up from your anesthesia, anesthetics, is that what we say? I don't even know what that word
2: just
0: is.
2: Just the milk.
0: When he wakes up, you were recorded. It is unbelievable audio. You don't want to miss it after this.

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3: You had your surgery, your knee surgery yesterday.
4: I did.
3: Had your reco. Is that it? Knee reco?
4: Nah, I just had a meniscus repair.
3: And how did it go? So firstly, yeah, what did the doctor say?
4: Yeah, well, he said I got scans just before the the Ely Shark Park game, because I knew something was wrong. It's been something wrong for a bit.
5: Your knee's three times the size of your other knee.
4: Yeah, and yeah. It's big. And he looked at the scans, and afterwards, when he spoke to me in recovery, he said, oh, there's a lot more damage than what was on that scan. So he told me that I should have a couple of weeks off work, won't be able to play footy for 6 to 8 weeks, and I should be recovering a lot because the flap of it had ripped off and it was getting in between. That was all the clicking and rubbing. Yeah. It's like someone was stabbing me. Oh, but it's all fixed now.
3: Now, what you did, I still don't know how you got your phone into recovery, but everyone knows when you wake up from the anaesthetic, yeah, you can be groggy. Mm. The best videos that go viral are people waking up from anaesthetic, yeah, not knowing who their partners are, their wives, kids,
2: is this
3: babbling.
2: Real life?
4: I did say to him beforehand, can you film me getting operated on? And they said no. And I said, can you take my phone? I think I said, can you take my phone so I can have it? And they must have done it. One of the nurses must have looked after me.
3: Well, you got it. Now, we're going to hear some of this. So this is when you first wake up. Now, what you call, I think, based on Michael Jackson.
6: You mean my milk.
3: Who thinks called his propofol his milk.
4: Because it looks like milk.
3: Yeah, this is you discussing your milk.
7: Amazing. How's it going? Just got out of recovery. How good is the milk? I don't even know where my leg is. I feel gross. They gave me my milk. I told the nurses the same, like a needle wart. It was like...
1: Fev proceeds to fall asleep for about 2 minutes.
7: That was milk. Give me my milk.
3: He just kept dropping the phone on you.
4: Yeah,
2: because he's off chops.
3: Yeah. I know.
4: And the nurse did say when I'd sort of come around, because the guy next to me was like, have you called my mum? Have you called? He said like 5 times. He said, when you come out of sleep from the milk, you repeat yourself a lot. You just keep saying the same thing. Mm. So that must have been what I was doing.
3: Well, then you started talking about the team on the show. Mm. Most of the team members.
7: We've got the best team. Number one radio team. Like, we are just... I think Leon had double denim on today. Looked gross. James tried to call me earlier today. But he's like the best. And Nick does like funny stuff, but I think I'm Hayes funnier. I should do stand up. Azio. I don't know if Azio is Moana. No, he's Moana. Does good at Moana.
3: Maui. He does good at Maui.
4: You just say what you think, don't you?
3: You do. Younger? And then you had nurses around you. Mind you, we had the privilege of watching this whole 10 minutes on video.
4: Yeah.
3: Then there was a time where you were talking to the nurses and I guess doing a name check of who they knew from our show.
4: Yeah.
7: You know Fifi Box?
8: Who?
7: Fifi Box.
8: Yeah?
7: Yeah, she's the best. Do you know Nick Cody?
8: No.
7: Do you know Josiah?
8: Yes.
7: I'm really hungry. I need bread. Was I the best patient ever?
8: Yeah, you are.
7: Oh, very easy.
8: Are you comfortable?
7: I'm hungry.
8: Got an icicle.
7: Do you have ribs?
8: No.
7: Any Nobu?
8: No.
7: No Nobu?
8: No Nobu.
7: Yeah.
8: I can get you biscuits.
7: Ah.
8: Do you want a cup of tea?
7: Do you have any wine?
8: Oh, no, sorry.
7: All right, guys. I better go because I'm getting in trouble.
2: Getting in trouble.
4: Wine, no boo. What the hell?
2: Are we going to get a video of that up or not?
4: Nah,
2: do we have permission?
4: Don't
2: there'll be a video if you want to see it for yourself.
4: Video.
2: Fifi, Fev, and Nick.
4: Probably don't do the video.
0: Honestly, we're just here to serve up the lols. Fifi, Fev, and Nick's happy hour. 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
2: 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It's been a massive happy hour. 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We've got a footy superstar joining us next.
3: Yeah, he is. And my favourite part is he's bringing in donuts.
2: It's actually International Donut Day tomorrow, guys. Yum. Lots to celebrate. Lots of donuts coming in as well. We'll catch up with him after this.
4: Do you reckon any of these guys get a bit nervous?
3: What?
4: When they came in?
3: Because you're here and you were going for that.
4: I didn't say that.

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4: Your forecast across the Wimmera today: partly cloudy, slight chance of a shower, southwesterly winds up to 20 k's. Tomorrow, partly cloudy, medium chance of showers, most likely all day, light winds, top of 16. For Sunday, cloudy, chance of morning fog, light winds, top of 16. And for Monday, partly cloudy, slight chance of a shower, light winds, top of 16. Your tops for today: Horsham 15, Stall and Ararat 14.
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4: We're sitting on 6 degrees.
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1: The best bits.
2: Carrie Bickmore and Tommy Little. We got Loz Barry in.
3: Loz, do you ever unlock bits of your memory that you thought were gone forever?
4: Yeah.
3: Yeah.
4: I do.
3: And then you're like, oh, wow, there's a whole cave in here. Like you chip away at one little memory.

0: memory, and then you're like, oh, whoa.
1: It's like when you clean your room and then you get distracted because you find all the fun things.
0: Yes. You know? Yes.
1: Yeah.
0: So I was in the shower this morning and I just went like this out loud. I went, Arc Bubois. And I was like, oh my gosh, that's right, Arc Bubois. And I was like, oh, do you have any ideas what that might be from my childhood?
1: Arc Bubois.
0: Arc Bubois.
1: Bois. No.
0: So, no. I never had a yak back as a kid. Did you ever have a yak back?
1: What is a yak back?
0: A yak back used to be a toy where you would speak into it and then it would play it back to you in reverse.
1: Oh, yes. Yes. Yes.
0: Yes. So I never had one. Kieran, did you have a, over in the UK, did you have a yak back?
2: No, not that I remember.
0: Maybe a yak back 2.0?
2: Nah.
0: Maybe a yak back where you could put beats under it?
2: Nope.
0: Jesse boy, did you ever have a yak back?
3: I didn't, but one of the kids at school did, and it was sick.
0: So I was in exactly the same boat. I didn't, and this is what I mean by I chipped away at this memory, and then I'm like, oh, because I didn't have one, but yeah. James Wilson had one.
3: Whoa.
0: And I sometimes went to the footy with James Wilson and his family, and I remember one of those times I was at his house beforehand, and we were playing with his yak back.
3: Ooh.
0: And we were also obsessed with Arnold Schwarzenegger.
1: Yeah.
0: And listening to him go, I'll be back.
1: Oh,
0: we were
1: my
0: like,
1: God.
0: Oh, my God, what would I'll be back sound like backwards? And my memory, and this is of now, you know, we're going on 30-something years,
1: yeah.
0: is Arc Bubois. And I've always thought in my head, I can say I'll be back backwards if anyone would like to know. It's Arc Bubois.
1: Okay.
0: And then I thought, is it though? Because I've never tested this.
1: But I feel like this is so lodged in your memory.
0: That it can't be wrong.
1: I think it will be absolutely correct.
0: So before the show today, I went into our audio booth with our man on the pots and pans, the mount.
1: Yes.
0: And I recorded Arc Bubois. And just to check, I'll play you the version. This is the version I recorded. Arc Bubois.
2: Why are you an Arnold Schwarzenegger?
0: Why am I? Have you listened to any of the story?
2: No.
1: No. Well, you stay out of it
0: good
1: for a second.
0: Good to get involved, though.
3: We'll be back.
0: So
2: you don't have to say it like him.
0: Hey?
3: Yeah.
1: Why?
0: Have you
1: That's
0: heard
1: the
0: anything
1: point.
0: We've just been talking about?
2: Yeah.
0: So we
3: How do you do impressions?
1: Yeah.
2: Well, I've done an impression on the show before and I got told off, so I don't know why you're allowed to do Arnold Schwarzenegger.
1: So you just Jamaican. Want him to go, I'll be back.
2: Yeah. I think you can just say, I'll be back.
1: No.
0: That is a ripping Arnold Schwarzenegger.
2: Yeah, but you don't have to do it in his accent.
0: It's literally an impression of him.
2: I was doing an impression of the Arnold theme song and I got ripped for it.
0: yours was, do it again. Do it again.
3: No, you can only do it if he's going to do it backwards. I need to hear this.
0: So I thought this was, if we can hear it just forwards first, Arc Bubois. And then, so this is 35 years of thinking that's how you say I'll be back backwards. We got it reversed by the mount. Let's see if I'm even close. I'll be back.
1: It's not
0: Kieran not clapping.
1: Yeah.
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0: Tommy.
1: Carrie Bickmore and Tommy Little. And, guys, it is time to see if you can stay awake through this competition.
2: Yes. It's thanks to the wonderful folks at Snooze and, of course, Tampa.
3: Yes.
2: Because all you need to do is tell us a story that's interesting enough to keep us awake. 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
2: If you haven't slept on a Tempur mattress, well, then you are robbing yourself of the best night's sleep of your life.
3: Yep.
2: Angela, hello.
7: Hello.
2: Angela, we got a bunch of cash here thanks to the wonderful folks at Tempur. All you have to do is tell us a story that's good enough. A snory. Tell us a story and not a snory, Angela.
7: Okay.
2: Are you ready to take it away?
7: I'm ready.
2: Go for it.
7: Okay, well, back when I lived in Scotland, I had a weekend away with my girls to Edinburgh. Just the four of us enjoying our drinkies, and we noticed there was a hen's party having a ball, making some money from kisses. We thought to ourselves, what a great way to make up our drinks, Kitty. So we managed to get a couple of L plates and some fake hen's night stuff, and we started selling our kisses for change. We made about £100 and even hooked up with a bucks party from the USA for the evening, where I had a wee sort of...
2: What? It's just painful. Sorry.
3: We're also tired from last night still, okay. You know. It's risky.
2: I'm so sorry, Angela. It's just, get on with it, you know. You know what I mean? Unless that ended up, they all end up leaving their potential people they're going to marry for the bucks party and they left the potential people to marry. I just reckon it was just going to be more kissing and, yeah. Gosh, we've all been part of a bucks and hens party where you all kiss in the street in exchange for money.
3: Have we?
2: We all have.
1: And now we'll never know.
2: Who have you got?
3: Rob.
8: Yeah, g'day, guys.
3: Oh.
2: Rob, where are you?
3: Where are you?
8: I'm at work at the moment.
3: Sounds like you're about 5 kilometres away from me.
1: Oh, sorry, I mean, see, that one was fair.
2: That line that sucked. Where... What did he have? A phone at one end of the office and he was just shouting from the other. G'day, Brittany.
9: Hi, guys. How are you?
2: Pretty good. Take it away.
9: That's good. So I dressed up as a risque fairy and ran down a busy intersection.
2: I'm listening.
9: So when I was a little bit younger, my friends dared me to run down the street as like a fairy. And one of them was like, we'll do it if you do it as a risque fairy.
2: I can't believe that. But I think the first one was the most interesting one. And I regret nodding off so early. But such is the power of sleep and such is the power of temper, which means the cash jackpots to next week.
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22: Your forecast across the Wimmera today. Partly cloudy, slight chance of a shower, southwesterly winds up to 20 k's. Tomorrow, partly cloudy, medium chance of showers, most likely all day, light winds, top of 16. For Sunday, cloudy, chance of morning fog, light winds, top of 16. And for Monday, partly cloudy, slight chance of a shower, light winds, top of 16. Your tops for today, Horsham 15, Stall and Ararat 14.
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24: We're sitting on 6 degrees.
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29: How good's this? Three people, you and two other mates, could be flying to see Harry Styles live at Wembley. Flights, accommodation, spending money, bing, ba-bing, ba-bang, ba-boom.
3: Yep, I've got my Harry Styles jumper on today in honour of today.
29: I've got my Harry Styles underwear on today. And I am, it also says kiss. It doesn't. It's disgusting. CarrieandTommy.com.au is where you need to go to enter. And if you have entered, stay by your phone now.
30: Hello, Hayley speaking.
29: Oh my God, Hayley. This is so exciting. Hayley.
30: Is it? Hello.
29: Hello. Hayley.
30: Hi.
29: Hi. Oh my gosh, Hayley. Oh, how much do you want to go to see Harry Styles live at Wembley?
30: I would absolutely love to.
29: Oh my gosh. Oh my gosh.
30: I'm shaking.
29: Oh, Hayley. So there's only going to be 8 people on the standby list, mm-hmm. and we've only got 1 spot left.
30: Yes.
29: Oh, who should we give it to?
30: I would absolutely love it, if that's possible, please.
29: Oh, I mean...
3: What do you reckon?
29: Well, Hayley said please.
3: She did say please.
29: It's up to you, Oz.
3: All right.
30: Pretty please.
3: If there's 1 spot left, let's put Hayley on the last spot. Go, Hayley.
30: Yes.
3: You're not going yet, though.
30: Oh, that's amazing.
29: You've got a 1 in 8 chance. Is your passport in order?
3: Yes.
30: Yes, it's ready to go. Okay. I'm very excited.
3: Are you free next week?
30: I'm free next week.
3: All right, good.
30: Yeah. Amazing. Thank you.
29: Have you narrowed down your mates? Who are you going to take?
30: I would love to take my best friend if she can get time off work. Mm. So, yes. Well, we'll let her know. But, yes.
29: That still leaves one more spot.
30: It'll probably have to be my partner. I couldn't split my sisters. They may not talk to me afterwards.
29: Fair enough. Hey, Hayley, you've made it this far. There is only one more step, and that could be you. So stay by your phone because we'll be announcing the winner in an hour.
30: Amazing. Thank you so much.
0: Harry Styles has just added a fourth Melbourne show for his Together Together World Tour. 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
1: It is a very easy game. Jesse Boy gives us four words. We have to recognize the linking thing between them. It has nothing to do, for legal reasons, lawyers have spoken, nothing to do with connections from the New York Times.
2: No
1: absolutely
2: way.
1: Nada, zilch, zippo, shut your mouths, you little snitches. We don't want a lawsuit.
3: Your first words are pods, powder, liquid, and sheets.
2: Things that go in a washing machine.
1: Oh, well,
2: dryer.
1: Oh.
3: I'll give it to you.
0: Types of laundry detergent.
1: Wow.
2: Oh, sheets.
1: What's a sheet?
2: The dry sheets.
1: Can you get, what do they do?
3: You can get detergent sheets as well.
2: Can you really?
3: Dry sheets. So,
1: What's happening? What is it?
2: We used to have Nick Rewalt come in onto a show I used to work on.
1: Ka-clang.
2: And he always smelt so good. And I'd say, what is that? He'd say, it's the dryer sheets that my wife puts in the dryer.
1: So they look like a sheet of paper.
2: Yeah, and you popped them in and they go, and they spruce up everything.
1: I didn't even know.
2: Yes.
1: What else don't I know? So much.
3: Link number two.
2: Oh.
1: Okay.
3: Sabrina Carpenter, Delta Goodrum, Sarah Jessica Parker, and Billie Eilish.
1: They've all been on Sex in the City. No.
2: Delta Goodrum.
1: They've all shared a stage with Madonna.
3: I'll give you a little
1: Robbie
3: clue.
1: Williams. They all smell. Well.
2: They're stinky.
1: Beautiful.
2: They're perfume.
1: Fragrances.
3: Oh.
0: Their own fragrances.
2: I have three of them, I just realised.
1: Which one are you holding out on?
3: Who don't you have, Billy?
2: Sabrina.
3: Oh, Sabrina.
2: Yeah.
4: Oh, they're good. Manny has them. They're good.
2: Yeah, are they?
4: Yeah, they're really good. They smell nice. Yeah.
1: Were you getting kickbacks from Chemist Warehouse or something? What's happening?
4: Well, what's on at the warehouse?
3: What's not on?
4: That's what I wanted to say.
3: Yeah. Uh-oh. Looks like Loz is getting those kickbacks.
1: I did not expect Billie Eilish to have a fragrance.
2: Yeah, she's got a couple and they're in shape of her
1: boudoir.
3: Your third link, clue, apple, glow, and llama.
2: Llama.
1: Clue. What do llamas do? Spit?
2: They do.
1: They
2: have long necks?
1: They do have long necks. Clue.
2: Glow.
1: Apple. Are they names of kids or something that are weird?
3: No.
2: Llama, don't feed.
3: I'll give you a clue. Producer Kieran will be well across those.
2: They're all British.
1: They are on the train timetable.
3: Particularly this week.
2: Soccer.
1: They're brands of female sanitary products.
3: You're getting close.
1: Do people use a llama?
2: Llama, apple, glow.
1: Are they not brands of tampons? Types of tampons?
3: They're all period tracking apps.
0: Tracking apps on your phone.
3: Loz.
1: I've been on.
3: Kieran has some things to teach you.
1: I've been on Clue.
2: I literally said on my Instagram yesterday, can someone please suggest to me a period tracking app? And I heard all of them and I didn't get it.
1: Is there some, because llamas are famous for spitting at people. Is it an interesting choice of a name?
4: I think it's just because they look cute.
2: Is it a double L llama?
4: Yeah. It's because they look cute, so it's something nice to look at when you come into, I don't know.
1: I like the theory.
4: I'm not giving any more comment on periods this week.
2: No, not
3: you've hit your quota.
2: You get in trouble.
3: Wait until next month.
1: You've hit the quota, which was 72 mentions in a week.
3: Link number four, Cabo Verde, Curacao, Jordan, and Uzbekistan.
1: They are countries in the World Cup for the first time.
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1: New order. 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
1: Get out.
4: Carrie and Tommy's littlest restaurant.
5: Now, it was an ambitious dream.
6: Yeah.
5: We wanted to make the world's most exclusive restaurant. Mm-hmm. Just two people. We had those lucky winners. Their names were Chris and Kelly. And when we first arrived at the Mongolian yurt, thanks to the folks at warburtonstays.com.au, we were blown away.
6: It was absolutely stunning.
5: And you can stay there. You can book it for yourself. Anyway, it doesn't come with us.
7: Did you feel the pressure of being overshadowed by such a stunning location?
5: No, I thought finally,
6: okay. Yeah.
5: A king ready for his palace.
6: This feels right.
5: Yeah. And I thought it's really, you know, we have built it and they will come and they will eat food that's so good. The aim was, let's not forget, to divorce each other to try and have a hoon on the chef.
6: Correct.
7: Come together and leave separately.
5: Yes. And so I was out the back of the Mongolian yurt. And yep. I was prepping the food, thinking this is my time to shine. And then, Lossie, as the maitre d', when our guests were arrived, it was up to you to make the first impressions.
6: Here you go.
8: Thank you, ma'am.
9: Thank you. You have clearly done this for years. You're very natural.
6: I have, but I just must warn you, I'm the only one on tonight.
8: Oh,
6: so I'm quite busy.
9: Right.
6: So if you just
9: suck it up.
6: Bear with me a little bit, but also suck it up. So warn them.
5: The first impression, you were the only one on. For a table of two, it seems excessive to have more than one person on for a table of two.
6: I was so busy.
5: So you've told them any problems they've got, just suck it up.
6: Yep.
5: And then I overheard something, because a lot of this happened with me frantic in the kitchen.
6: Yeah.
5: Which was actually just outdoors, just outside of the Mongolian yurt, through a little peephole. But I heard some commotion about some house-made sparkling that I have questions about.
6: Okay. I would like for you guys to try some of our house-made sparkling wine. I'm sorry it's not more full. We had an incident.
9: This looks
8: almost like a shot.
9: This is like sparkling, isn't
6: That's
9: it?
6: That's how we like it.
8: It's beautiful.
9: Is that fruit juice?
5: Now, what happened?
6: Well, I walked over to the soda stream because we make our own sparkles at the restaurant.
5: I assume we put white wine in the soda stream.
6: Absolutely.
5: Yeah.
6: However, I get to the soda stream.
5: Genius, by the way.
6: Thank you.
5: Yeah.
6: That's how we do it.
5: Yeah.
6: I get to the soda stream. I turn to Kieran and I say, Kieran, do we have the bottle for the soda stream? No, of course not. So I just had to pour the wine into the champagne flutes.
5: And shake it.
6: And still use the soda stream, but it went absolutely everywhere in the champagne flute.
5: Mm. That's actually better than what I thought happened.
6: You thought I would shake it?
5: I thought you just put your hand over the top of the flute and shaked it vigorously.
6: Actually, a brilliant idea.
5: You wouldn't have lost any.
6: No, that's true. I don't know if it would have fizzed.
5: Okay, so that explains that bit of what I heard.
6: Yeah.
5: What about the bit that I heard where they just wanted some water?
6: Hey, Chef.
5: Yes.
6: Is the water from that tap drinkable?
5: Yes.
8: Because that's the water we're getting.
6: Now, I had an incident. Oh. I broke some glasses.
8: Oh.
6: So.
8: So, do we drink it like a dog out of a bowl?
6: Or like you're having nice soup?
8: Oh, of course.
6: Yeah.
10: But however,
6: there you are.
5: So, they were drinking out of bowls?
6: Yep, I improvised.
5: What about then when, despite being the only person on the floor, you decided you were tired?
6: I'm actually going to go on break.
8: That was complimentary, wasn't it?
6: Absolutely.
9: Yeah. On the house.
6: But I am going on break now.
9: You do that.
6: You let me know if you need anything.
9: You be
8: she's back.
6: Might
8: she's
6: be
8: back.
6: A bit. No, I'm on break. Don't worry.
8: She's back.
6: I'm on break.
8: She's ever seen anybody quite like that?
6: Not even here. It's like I'm not even here.
10: Unreal.
6: You guys mind if I smoke?
9: No, please do. We said smoking section.
6: I don't have any cigarettes. Do you have any?
5: What were you eating?
6: Chippies.
5: Yeah. Divorce me chippies.
6: Divorce me chippies. I think they came with the yurt for them to enjoy the rest of their stay.
5: Thank you, warburtonstays.com.au.
6: Correct. Mm. And I just thought I'll eat some of them.
5: Despite all this going on, it was nearly time for the chef de mission. The chef de kitchen.
6: Yes.
5: I think the chef de mission is something to do with the Commonwealth Games.
7: The Olympics.
5: I think it's Monagetti, isn't it? Anyway, I was just the chef de kitchen.
7: Yeah.
5: I was almost ready to serve up. The last thing I had to do was put my homemade pepper, my commercially made, I guess, because we're a business now, pepper sauce onto the divorce mistake and the bottle exploded.
8: No.
5: Oh, shit.
8: Oh, shit.
11: Tommy's just sworn and thrown a bottle of something in the air.
6: I'm certainly not going to tell them that happened.
9: She just said she's not going to tell us about it. I think we're going to die tonight.
11: We're covered with public liability, aren't we?
2: It won't be tonight. It'll be probably in like 12 to 24 hours.
5: So just before my meal was to be served up, you said to them, I'm not going to tell them about that.
6: Yeah. I think I was out there with you at the moment. But look, hey, I'm not going to tell them a chef secret.
5: Oh, we were together. That's fine. I bitch because I was in such a frantic haze. I was here in the audio bag forgetting we were both mine. I was picturing you in there going, don't worry, I'm not going to tell them. And then there was one thing that I've been hoping to avoid this whole time. Producer Kieran has English taste buds. They've died a long time ago. Mm. And he suggested coleslaw with a steak, which is the most disgusting thing that I've ever heard. And then I can't believe at some stage I managed to see that someone had infiltrated my plate with some coleslaw.
9: Is there coleslaw though?
5: Right off.
6: There's birdseed.
5: Now, I'd gone completely unprofessional by that stage.
6: Oh, yeah.
5: And telling our only two patrons to F right off was not on my plan.
6: Yeah, but you were stressed.
5: We were stressed.
6: I don't know why.
5: But how did it all pan out in the end? And our reviews of our only two ever patrons, and will it happen again? It's all on the line, and you find out next.
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3: Your forecast across the Wimmera today. Partly cloudy, slight chance of a shower. Southwesterly winds up to 20 k's. Tomorrow, partly cloudy, medium chance of showers, most likely all day. Light winds, top of 16. For Sunday, cloudy, chance of morning fog. Light winds, top of 16. And for Monday, partly cloudy, slight chance of a shower. Light winds, top of 16. Your tops for today, Horsham 15, Stawell and Ararat 14.
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3: Right now, it's 5 degrees.
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6: It's the one and only Carrie Bickmore.
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6: This is Carrie and Tommy.
8: Yeah. Boy.
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12: That's in the air for me now.
13: This is an incredible prize. You and two mates, three of you in total, going to Wembley Stadium in London to see Harry Styles live. Amongst the first people in the country to see his Together Together tour in the country, in the world. What am I talking about? Plus, accommodation, spending money, it's all thrown in. Did I mention flights? Flights.
14: Well,
13: it'd be rude if we didn't.
14: We're not
13: going
14: to put you on a boat to get over there.
13: No. Thousands upon thousands upon thousands of people aren't a virus boat. Upon thousands of people have entered this competition, and right now, one lucky person is going to win it all.
14: Oh my God, I'm so nervous.
13: Let's dial in their number. All they have to do is answer the phone.
15: Hello.
13: Hello.
15: Hi.
13: Hello. Oh my God. Hi.
15: Hi.
13: Oh my God.
15: Who is this?
16: This is Lacey.
13: Oh my Lacey. God, Lacey.
15: Where is
13: Lacey? Lacey, it's Tommy here. Loz is here too.
15: Hi, Lacey.
16: Oh my gosh. Hi.
15: Hi.
13: Oh my God. Oh my gosh, Lacey.
16: Yes.
13: Lacey, we just got to check you got a few things in order because you know this trip, it's next week.
15: Yep.
16: Yeah.
13: Yeah, you got your passport.
16: I do.
15: Okay. Do you have two friends, Lacey?
16: I do.
15: All right, good.
13: You might have told us when we spoke to you the other day, putting you on the standby list, but remind us, who are you taking?
16: Shindel and Alicia, my sister and my best friend.
13: Oh, nice, my gosh. Yeah. Hypothetically, if you win this prize, you'll probably lose your mind, yeah?
15: Yeah.
16: I'm shaking, guys.
15: Oh, okay. What do we do, Tommy?
16: Guys, I haven't been able to sleep in 2 nights.
15: Okay. Maybe you can sleep tonight, Lacey.
13: Yeah. Yes. It depends how you go, because sometimes good news sends people up, but sometimes, you know, it means you won't sleep for even more nights.
15: Yeah, correct.
13: But sometimes you'll get so exhausted from your reaction, you want to nap straight away.
15: Yeah.
13: Hey, Lacey, guess what?
16: What?
13: You're going to see Harry Styles in London!
16: No! Oh my God, thank you guys so much. This is the greatest opportunity I've ever been given.
15: How's the heart rate, Lacey?
16: Insane. Yeah. I think I'm going to have a heart attack.
15: Please don't. You got to see Harry.
16: I do.
13: Lacey, I love how you called it an opportunity because it sounds like you think this might be the start of you and Harry.
16: One can only hope.
13: Yeah. Hey, Lacey, have the most amazing time.
16: Oh, my gosh. Thank you so much.
13: Just to recap, you've got flights, accommodation, spending money, and of course, tickets to see Harry Styles live at Wembley Stadium in London. It's going to be the trip of a lifetime. All you need to promise us is that you have the best time ever.
16: Oh my gosh, I will. I will have the best time and even more. Oh my God.
13: Send us photos.
16: Yes, I will.
7: 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You can get tickets to that at livenation.com.au.
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1: Well, big news out of the Shania Twain camp today.
2: Really?
1: Two bits of big news.
2: She still feels like a woman.
1: Of course. She will always feel like a woman.
2: Let's go, girl.
1: And she'll empower us all until we are no longer here.
2: Bam, bam, bam, bam,
1: bam, bam. Now,
2: yep.
1: A Shania Twain biopic is in the works.
2: Is it?
1: Yes.
2: Biopic. I feel like...
1: Biopic, I say.
2: I feel like biopic. It hasn't been that long. Was it a documentary I watched and not a biopic?
1: Yes, I think so.
2: Because I feel like I was blown away by... I knew she's a big star, but I didn't know quite the phenomenal stats that she's had as a female recording artist.
1: Of course.
2: I go to say... The highest selling of all time? Is that insane?
1: Country female artist?
2: No, I was going to say female artist.
1: No, I don't think that's correct.
2: I'm making stuff up.
1: I mean, I think she's just absolutely amazing. I think she's incredible. Yes. And then, of course, within this film is, I hope, is going to be the partner swap stuff.
2: What's that stuff?
1: Have you not? You're not across?
2: No.
1: So, Shania Twain's husband cheated on her with her best friend, right?
2: Yeah.
1: She was devastated.
2: Yeah.
1: The friend's husband was also devastated.
2: They got together.
1: They lived happily ever after.
2: Best served cold.
1: Correct.
2: Yes.
1: Not only that, Thomas.
2: Yes.
1: Shania Twain will also be returning to the road and she's going to be supporting Harry Styles at Wembley Stadium.
2: Oh!
1: I know!
2: We're sending someone to see that.
1: Yes!
2: Oh, my gosh.
1: I know.
2: I'm also sorry. It was, she sold over 100 million records worldwide. The best selling female artist. Yes.
1: Country female artist. Yes.
2: That's what I should have said. I missed the word again. I'm so sorry.
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2: And on 13 10 60, old people injuries.
3: Yeah. Who could this possibly be about? Oh, that's right. I think I've cracked.
4: cracked your ribs.
2: It is.
4: Oh, no.
2: We're getting real old now.
3: Cracked a rib. How did I do it, you ask? Sneezing.
4: If it makes you feel better, I got a bad back because of the dishwasher. Unloading the dishwasher.
3: It does make me feel better.
4: Okay,
3: that's why I avoid such tasks.
4: Yes.
3: And then a sneeze has undone me. G'day, Ellie.
5: Hi, how are you going?
3: Oh, really? I'm getting older by the day, Ellie. How are you travelling?
5: Yeah, exactly the same.
3: What happened to you?
5: So I woke up on Monday morning with a sore knee, what I suspected a sore knee.
3: Yeah.
5: I went to the chiro yesterday and he actually said that I sprained my ankle during my sleep.
4: Oh.
5: Yeah.
3: Oh. Ellie, what vigorous activity were you doing during your sleep that sprained an ankle?
5: Nothing. Oh, I was doing nothing. He said that it was just potentially put in a rolled, when you roll your ankle, so we're put in a rolled position.
4: Yeah.
5: And I've got two cats, so he suggested that potentially they had slept on my foot and had lasted there for long enough for me to sprain my ankle.
3: Oh, my God.
4: Ellie, sleep can be dangerous. I've dislocated my knee twice while asleep, so don't worry. I'm with you, sister.
3: Have you?
4: Yeah.
3: How many times have you dislocated, before I invest too much in this, this is shocking, how many times in total do you think you've dislocated an ankle?
4: Three.
3: Oh,
4: so
3: my
4: majority
3: gosh.
4: Of times.
3: You've been in your sleep.
4: I was snoozing.
3: Ozzy, what are you doing?
4: Rolling over.
3: Oh, that'll undo
2: How
3: you.
2: Aggressively?
4: Not very, but the first time my foot got caught in the sheet.
3: Oh!
4: And it just went.
3: Oh! What a rude awakening.
4: Horrendous.
3: Yeah.
4: Mm-hmm.
3: What do we have to do? Do we have to get you like a Hannibal Lecter style trolley to sleep in where you're restrained down?
4: Yeah. Yep, that's how I actually sleep every night.
3: Yeah. The mask is unnecessary.
4: Yeah, I know, but
3: just
4: it's for fun.
3: Scare off the robbers.
4: Yeah.
3: G'day, Debbie.
6: Hi, how are you?
3: Yeah, getting older. How about you?
6: Yeah. Not very good, is it?
3: No, our mindset is meant to be, it's going to be good, despite all the evidence to the contrary. What injury have you done?
6: I've done my back twice, once putting a pair of socks on.
4: Yeah.
6: And the other time was the dishwasher as well.
4: Oh, Debbie.
6: And then I've sat on the couch with my legs crossed and my foot went to sleep and I stood on it and did the ligaments and ended up.
4: Oh, Debbie. No. Well, at least you're laughing about it, I guess.
3: Yeah.
6: Oh, you got to laugh about it. Getting old, you just suck.
3: Debbie, I've always thought, and it was only until recently, I've always thought that the feet falling asleep thing, like at least you're not going to get injured or something. But we've spoken to people on this show before who have literally broken ankles and stuff from trying to stand on dead feet.
6: Well, yeah, I didn't think I would hurt myself either.
3: Yeah, did it just buckle under you?
6: Yeah, it did. Yeah, the foot went one way and it was during COVID had to get the ambulance because no one could take me to the hospital.
4: Oh, yeah.
3: And I'm assuming it was during COVID, so you were drunk at the time? Yeah.
6: It was my daughter's birthday, so yeah.
3: Mum's been drunk on the couch for so long, her foot's asleep.
4: Loves it.
3: I love you, Debbie. God bless you. Thank you so much for getting involved.
4: Jane, what's your old person injury?
7: I was standing with my children one day and I'd cracked two ribs coming off a horse.
4: Oh.
7: And I needed to sneeze, so I held my ribs and I let out a great big sneeze. And which dropped me to the ground, and I had split my sternum.
3: Oh,
4: what?
3: Oh my God, Jane! I didn't know you could do such a thing.
7: Yes, and it was like I'd been shot. It hurt that badly.
3: Oh,
4: I'm afraid.
3: What do they do, Jane, for a split sternum?
7: Nothing. Absolutely nothing.
3: And so you've got then
7: suck it up
3: because you've already got at the time broken ribs, and now you've got a split sternum as well.
7: Yes.
3: Oh, how long's the recovery? When does the sternum stop hurting?
7: Oh, it takes at least a month to 6 weeks. And, yes, you struggle to breathe and you struggle to this, that and the other thing. It's, a bit worse than cracked ribs.
4: Yeah.
3: Jane, did you get, because a lot of the worry often if you have, broken ribs or something is you can get pneumonia because you start shallow breathing and not clearing your lungs.
7: No, you've got to suck it up and do breathing exercises every day. I've had a few broken ribs.
3: Okay.
7: But then recently I've just had a shoulder reconstruction, that's horses again. And I, same thing, I sneezed holding my shoulder really tight because it hurt and I cracked a rib.
4: Jane, I think the problem is the horses, not you.
7: So, yes, but anyway.
3: Okay, how many times have you been thrown off a horse, Jane?
7: If you really want to know, I've had a broken neck in 8 places, broken toes in 7 places. So, yeah. A lot.
4: Jane.
3: Do you think maybe they don't want you to ride them?
7: I've been riding them since I was about 1 year old, so I think it's just a matter of... I used to ride racehorses.
4: Yeah, wow. Right, okay. Jane.
3: Yeah. So, okay. Yeah. And will you ever stop riding?
7: No. I still ride.
4: Yeah.
3: Yeah. I'm going to stop sneezing.
7: Yeah, but that's the thing. You know, like my sister does a sneeze and she does that... Oh, I think her... record is 9 in a row, little achoo, achoo, achoo.
3: Yes.
7: I just do one big one.
3: Yeah, yeah. I do one almighty one as well, Jane. What, yeah. How
7: and
3: come
7: my kids are like, Mum.
3: Yeah. Yeah, and you're like, shut up, kids. I've torn my sternum in half.
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4: Just
0: because you're a night owl doesn't mean you should miss out. 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The best bits.
16: Me not working hard. Yeah, right, picture that with a Kodak. Or better yet, go to Times Square, take a picture of me with a Kodak. Took my life from negative to positive. I just want y'all to know that. And tonight, let's enjoy life.

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1: Carrie Bickmore and Tommy Little. We got Loz Barry in.
2: Loz, do you ever unlock bits of your memory that you thought were gone forever?
3: Yeah.
2: Yeah.
3: I do.
2: And then you're like, oh, wow, there's a whole cave in here. Like you chip away at one little memory and then you're like, oh, whoa.
3: It's like when you clean your room. And then you get distracted because you find all the fun things.
2: Yes. You know? Yes.
3: Yeah.
2: So I was in the shower this morning and I just went like this out loud. I went, Arc Bibois. And I was like, oh my gosh, that's right, Arc Bibois. And I was like, oh, do you have any ideas what that might be from my childhood?
3: Arc Bibois.
2: Arc Bibois.
3: Bois. No.
2: So, no. I never had a yak back as a kid. Did you ever have a yak back?
3: What is a yak back?
2: A yak back used to be a toy where you would speak into it and then it would play it back to you in reverse.
3: Oh, yes. Yes. Yes.
2: Yes. So I never had one. Kieran, did you have a, over in the UK, did you have a yak back?
4: No, not that I remember.
2: Maybe a yak back 2.0?
4: No.
2: Maybe a yak back where you could put beats under it?
4: Nope.
2: Jesse boy, did you ever have a yak back?
5: I didn't, but one of the kids at school did, and it was sick.
2: So I was in exactly the same boat. I didn't, and this is what I mean by I chipped away at this memory and then I'm like, oh, because I didn't have one, but yeah. James Wilson had one.
5: Whoa.
2: And I sometimes went to the footy with James Wilson and his family. And I remember one of those times I was at his house beforehand and we were playing with his yak back.
5: Ooh.
2: And we were also obsessed with Arnold Schwarzenegger.
3: Yeah.
2: And listening to him go, I'll be back.
3: Oh,
2: and we were
3: my
2: like,
3: God.
2: Oh my God, what would I'll be back sound like backwards? And my memory, and this is of now, what you know, we're going on 30 something years.
3: Yeah.
2: Is Arc Bibois. And I've always thought in my head, I can say I'll be back backwards if anyone would like to know. It's Arc Bibois.
3: Okay.
2: And then I thought, is it though? Because I've never tested this.
3: But I feel like this is so lodged in your memory.
2: That it can't be wrong.
3: I think it will be absolutely correct.
2: So before the show today, I went into our audio booth with our man on the pots and pans, the mount.
3: Yes.
2: And I recorded Arc Bibois. And just to check, I'll play you the version. This is the version I recorded. Arc Bibois.
4: Why are you an Arnold Schwarzenegger?
2: Why am I? Have you listened to any of the story?
4: No.
3: No. Good, you stay out of it for a second.
2: Good to get involved, though.
5: We'll be back.
2: So
4: you don't have to say it like him.
2: Hey?
5: Yeah.
3: Why?
2: Have you
3: That's
2: heard
3: the
2: anything
3: point.
2: We've just been talking about?
4: Yeah.
2: So we put,
5: how do you do impressions?
3: Yeah.
4: Well, I've done an impression on the show before and I got told off, so I don't know why you're allowed to do Arnold Schwarzenegger.
3: So you just
2: amazing.
3: Want him to go, I'll be
4: back. Yeah. I think you can just say, I'll be back.
5: Oh,
3: no.
2: That is a ripping Arnold Schwarzenegger.
4: Yeah, but you don't have to do it in his accent.
2: It's literally an impression of him.
4: I was doing an impression of the Arnold theme song and I got ripped for it.
2: yours was, do it again. Do it again.
5: No, no, you can only do it if he's going to do it backwards. I need to hear this.
2: So I thought this was, if we can hear it just forwards first. Arc Bibois. And then, so this is 35 years of thinking that's how you say I'll be back backwards. We got it reversed by the mount. Let's see if I'm even close. I'll be back.
3: It's not good.
2: Kieran not clapping.
3: Yeah.
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20: I'm Gabriel Hodson. A boy will face court today charged with violent extremist offences. Georgia Condic has more.
21: The 13-year-old was arrested and charged last month for allegedly threatening people on the Sunshine Coast. On May 28, officers were called to a service station in Maryborough following reports of a person with a knife. The teenager was taken into custody and dealt with under the Youth Justice Act. Further investigations with detectives from the Counter-Terrorism Investigation Group conducted a search of the boy's address where electronic devices were seized. He's since been charged with preparation or planning to cause death or grievous bodily harm. Police are not treating the incident as a terrorist attack. Georgia Condek reporting.
20: Taxpayers are reportedly funding free injectables for Victorian prisoners to beat obesity. News Corp says Ozempic and Mounjaro are being offered to inmates while other Victorians pay more than $600 a month. BHP is offering to build a high school, swimming pool and government housing at Port Hedland, where it's facing the very real threat of a strike that could bring iron ore exports to a halt. Unions have told News Corp the Big Australian is splashing around $110 million, equal to the daily amount BHP would lose in a strike. The RBA governor believes even in a worst-case scenario, Australia is likely to avoid a recession. Emily Saunders explains.
1: The RBA governor has told senators she expects inflation to peak at more than 4.5%, warning future predictions remain uncertain while the Middle East conflict remains ongoing. Appearing in Senate estimates, members of the RBA board discussed the state of Australia's economy, with early indicators rate hikes made so far this year are taking effect.
4: We've already seen some signs that this tightening is starting to work, though it will take around 1 to 2 years for the full effects to fully flow through to the economy.
20: The boss behind the Snowy Hydro 2.0 project has revealed they're very likely to miss its 2028 deadline after massive construction and engineering delays. News Corp reports the Italian contractor WeBuild could also suffer losses depending on the size of the budget blowout, despite telling the public their performance so far has been fantastic. And a Nepalese guide thought to have died on Mount Everest 6 days ago has turned up alive after his funeral rites had begun. The 52-year-old was last seen in the mountain's so-called death zone, where oxygen levels are too low for long-term survival. Finance, and the Aussie dollar is buying 71.3 US cents. The Dow Jones is up 894 points and the Nasdaq's up 34.
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20: A woman ranked 115th in the world has made it all the way to the finals at the French Open. Maya Hlinska has beaten Diana Schneider 7-6, 6-4, pitting her in the final against sixth seed Mira Andreeva.
22: Never played against her. It's going to be a new match for both of us. And I don't really know how she plays. I don't really know her game style.
20: Pakistan has beaten the Aussies by 4 wickets in their third one-day international in Lahore. Adelaide has won a single-point thriller over Geelong, 75-74, to launch Round 13 AFL. Midfielder Jordan Dawson booted 3 goals and has told Fox Footy it's a great feeling to beat the Cats.
23: Tried to save the game there the last 7 minutes. And to their credit, they used their numbers well around the contest and were able to score against us. But it's the first time I've beaten Geelong since it's been Adelaide.
20: NRL, and Manly has convincingly beaten the South Sydney Rabbitohs 28 points to 14. It means the Sea Eagles rise to third on the ladder. The Rabbitohs sink to seventh. That's the latest news in sport.
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28: Your forecast across the Wimmera today. Partly cloudy, slight chance of a shower. Southwesterly winds up to 20 k's. Tomorrow, partly cloudy, medium chance of showers, most likely all day. Light winds, top of 16. For Sunday, cloudy, chance of morning fog. Light winds, top of 16. And for Monday, partly cloudy, slight chance of a shower. Light winds, top of 16. Your tops for today, Horsham 15, Stall and Ararat 14.
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30: Right now, it's 5 degrees.
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5: It's Emma Clark with your local news update. Good morning. Victoria Police is calling on Wimmera and Northern Grampians residents and many more across the broader region to take part in the annual community sentiment survey. Wimmera Superintendent Dan Davison is imploring locals to take part.
6: And I really implore the community to come forward and take part in the survey because, like I say, we only know what we know. It's a bit like the Crime Stoppers conversation that we often have, that information's great to have in your mind, but unless it's put on paper or sent through to us, we really don't know. So any of that feedback that we can get will be greatly appreciated.
5: The survey ends later this month and can be found at engage.vic.gov.au. Horsham Rural City Council will undertake further consultation on its proposed heritage amendment after concerns were raised by affected landholders. Daniel Brewer has more.
7: Councillors voted on Monday to continue discussions with community members before considering the amendment again at a later date. The proposal would increase the number of protected heritage sites across the municipality, including heritage precincts and solo listings. Mayor Brian Clough says council remains committed to balancing heritage protections with community feedback. Daniel Brewer, Ace Radio.
5: Northern Grampian Shire Council says changes to the proposed Western Renewable Energy Zone do not go far enough, despite the state government reducing the size of the project area. Luke Francis has more.
8: Deputy Mayor Justine Hyde says culturally significant landscapes and conservation areas have been removed, but council remains concerned that productive agricultural land is still included. Council had formally opposed the original Grampians Wimmera Renewable Energy Zone last year. Vickery will hold community sessions in store later this month to discuss the project and propose transmission lines. Luke Francis, Ace Radio.
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5: The Horsham Hornets have announced their men's country basketball coaching staff for the 2026 season, with Scott Benbow leading the side as head coach. Benbow will be joined by Matt Lovell and Tim McCormick, with Lovell having played over 200 games for the Hornets. The Hornets will be keen to improve on last year's semi-final elimination loss to Mount Gambier, and that's your local sport.
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1: 10 degrees in Melbourne. A shower or two atop today. 15 at 6 o'clock. Good morning. I'm David Armstrong. Taxpayers are footing the bill for prisoners to take weight loss jabs. Alex Riddell reports.
2: It's been revealed prisoners are being supplied with Ozempic and Mounjaro behind bars for free, while regular Victorians are paying up to almost $700 a month. Prison guards have told the Herald Sun inmates would go nuts if they didn't get their dose of the weight loss jabs. Murderers, rapists and pedophiles are among those eligible to access the treatments. It follows the case of a prisoner who weighed 199 kilos and died from an enlarged heart connected to obesity. An inquest was told he gained 117 kilos during his 3 years behind bars. Alex Riddell, Melbourne.
1: Woolworths is suing the Suburban Rail Loop Authority. It's taken a Supreme Court action demanding the SRL pay more than $70 million to acquire the retail giant's warehouse facility in Notting Hill. The authority issued a compulsory acquisition order back in 2023 for $35 million, which was rejected. After a year, it came back with a lower offer, which was also rejected. The case is now headed to court. Police in Bendigo are investigating after a man walked into a sports bar last night after being stabbed. 41-year-old was taken to hospital in a serious condition. This stage, it's believed the victim, who has been living on the streets, was set upon by up to six offenders following an altercation. 7 out of 10 workers believe the daily commute will be a thing of the past by 2050. Here's Gabrielle Hodson.
3: Research from the International Workplace Group, which promotes hybrid workspaces, has found the vast majority of staff believe the daily trip to work will become a thing of the past within 24 years. Post-pandemic, 81% say dodging the daily drive or ride had made them financially better off, and only 37% are willing to tolerate a long trip to work. But the report's not predicting our CBDs will become ghost towns. It suggests they'll remain important for major business hubs and large-scale face-to-face connection. Gabrielle Hodson reporting.
1: Well, researchers have now ruled out a popular theory on how the Stonehenge rocks were moved. New modelling has determined transport by glacier ice would not have been possible given the boulder's age. Curtin University's Dr. Anthony Clark says the more the ancient monument is studied, the more questions he has.
4: So it really does look like that humans around 4,000 years ago transported the altar stone 700 kilometres southwards to be at Stonehenge. How they did that? They could have used boats, they could have used rollers, it could have been an epic journey over land or over sea. We may never know that answer.
1: In finance, Wall Street is up 875 points, now dollars trading at 71.34 US.
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1: Geelong's six-game winning streak over the Crows has ended after Adelaide won last night's clash by 1 point. Cats coach Chris Scott says they could not quite get over the line.
5: I don't think it was won or lost in the last few minutes. We had our chances to win it. We were a little bit disappointed with some of our execution. Late, but high pressure, difficult to communicate in that situation. In a lot of key areas, we were well on top. The fact that we couldn't quite capitalise right at the end was a little bit of a pattern.
1: Despite a battling 65 from standing captain Josh Inglis and some magnificent bowling by Matt Kuhneman, Australia were unable to stave off defeat in the deciding one-day international of their three-match series in Lahore. Australia all out for 157 in 42 overs, Pakistan easing to victory with 4 wickets to spare. And that's the latest news and sport.
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6: Being a It's Emma Clark with your local news update. Last week, there was yet another theft from a rural property in the Bull Oak Shire, this time involving the removal of farm chemicals and fencing products. Mallee Police leading Senior Constable Tanya Peters is asking the community for any information they may have on the theft that occurred just out of Donald.
7: Between 4pm on Monday the 25th of May and 10am on Wednesday the 27th of May, it's been reported that offenders attended a rural property in Hepworth Road outside Donald. Various farm chemicals from 5 to 20 litre drums and some fencing materials were stolen from that property. Anyone with information about the incidents can contact Crime Stoppers anonymously on 1800 333 000.
6: Long-serving Balmoral firefighter Jeff Piera has been recognised for his contribution to CFA's planned burning and fuel reduction program. Mr Piera received an Exceptional Contribution to Fire Prevention Award during a brigade meeting last month. A CFA volunteer for more than 30 years, he regularly travels across Victoria, assisting with roadside and landscape burns through the planned burn task force. Mr Piera says he does the work to support the community and enjoys helping reduce bushfire risk alongside fellow CFA volunteers. VicPol are all about improving with the latest community sentiment survey now open, with our local Wimmera Superintendent Dan Davison saying being new to the region, he'd love to get a good set of stats on how locals are feeling.
8: Look, it's a great opportunity for us to hear what the community have got to say. It's a community sentiment survey and it's running through until the end of June, open till midnight on the 30th of June. Community are invited to please provide us with their feedback around how they see community safety and how they see Victoria Police as a whole. And clearly, as the new Superintendent in the division, I'm really keen to get as much of this data as I can from the
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6: And that's your local news. Laharam and Edenhope remain as the two final undefeated sides in the Horsham District A-grade netball heading into the long weekend league bye. Dorage Quonny, Kanaiva Leor and Kalki round out the top five. Pimpernel and Nadimuck are looking to jump into the finals picture, while the Swifts and Rapanyup are still searching for their first wins of the 2026 season. And that's your local sport.
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0: at 18 past 6. 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
1: Get Fact Friday, Friday. Gotta get your facts on Friday. Gotta be knowledgeable for the weekend, weekend.
2: You made it sound like the week has gone really fast.
1: It has.
2: Oh, has it? Oh, every day you've dragged yourself in, you haven't slept. I thought you meant the week had gone long.
0: It's all right. It's all right. I'm pushing through. I've had a shocking week of sleep.
2: Shocking. You're going to need 3 days off to catch up.
0: My God. Anyway, that's all right. I'll bluff it till I make it, whatever the saying is. Let's talk some cold, hard facts, Gabby, and I'm going to start with one that I really love.
2: Okay.
0: So apparently, having at least one lazy day per week can reduce stress, high blood pressure, and the chances of having a stroke.
2: Wow.
0: So think about how many lazy days, like how many 7 lazy days would get me. I'll be sweet as, except I can't speak, apparently. But my stress will be down, my blood pressure will be down, and the chance of having a stroke, almost zero, I'd say, for me.
2: Almost zero?
0: Yeah.
2: Hey, missing the exit 193 for Yeehaw Junction, this is on the Florida Turnpike, would require you to make a 96-mile detour, the longest on the US highway system.
0: So if you miss
2: that exit, 193, the Yeehaw Junction.
0: The Yeehaw Junction.
2: It's a 96-mile detour. Oh. I saw a comment below it said, due to a closed exit in Slovenia, I had to detour to Austria and then Italy to get back.
0: That's outrageous. Surely there must be somewhere you can chuck a Yui, surely.
2: Surely.
0: I mean, I don't know international countries, but I imagine
2: you're in Slovenia, then Austria, then Italy, then back.
0: There's little gaps in the freeway where you can chuck a Yui, in all different freeways, I'm sure of it, especially in Australia.
2: Oh, in Australia we do have some. I can't remember over there.
0: Yeah, right. Okay. Yeah,
2: that's great, though.
0: In rich countries, obesity is more common among the less educated, but in poor countries, obesity is more common among the highly educated.
2: Oh, that's interesting.
0: Good news that we live in a poor country.
2: Daniel. Hey, when Guinness World Records stopped monitoring the record for the most beer drunk in a single hour, this was back in 1989, the record holder was a 23-year-old called Jack Keys. He drank 36 pints in the course of an hour.
0: In an hour.
2: So alcohol poisoning aside, right, and how dangerous it is, how did he drink 20 litres in an hour?
0: That's right. 20 litres of anything.
2: And it's bubbly?
0: Yeah.
2: And the burps and the calories, the fullness.
0: That's extremely dangerous. I'm glad they removed that from the Guinness Book of World Records. You can have that one, Mr. Keys. Wow.
2: 20 litres in an hour. I can't fathom that.
0: Did he break for a wee at any point?
2: I'm not sure.
0: Or break the seal, just kept going. Gee,
2: well, your body may not have even processed it by then.
0: Golly. Last one from me. This is pretty cool, actually. It's not fat-shaming someone, so that's good. Different for me. The Dubai police fleet actually includes a Lamborghini, a Ferrari, and a Bentley.
2: That's cool.
0: It's just to allow high speed chases and get them. I guess.
2: Saw our coppers the other day in a BMW.
0: Yeah, I've seen that. I saw the best unmarked cop car I've ever seen the other day.
2: Go on.
0: I don't even know what it was. It was like a white family SUV type thing. And it pulled somebody over with lights, and the two coppers that got out, it's plain clothes, just like normal people. If you drove past that car, you'd look at him and go, oh, there's a boyfriend and girlfriend going for a weekend away or something. It was the best unmarked cop car I've ever seen.
2: Well, you've just exposed it. Did it have a million aerials?
0: No.
2: Wow.
0: I think it did. And as soon as, I would not have known unless they put their lights on and pulled somebody over. Not me, thank God. But if they didn't put the lights on, I would not have suspected that car in the slightest.
2: They're getting clever. My last one is current new joiners of the Mafia in Sicily have mandatory training to watch The Godfather to instill a code of honour.
3: I'm going to make them an offer he can't refuse.
0: Really?
2: Yeah, apparently so.
0: Oh, this is going to sound so mean. I've never seen The Godfather.
2: I haven't either.
0: It's apparently one of the greatest movies of all time. And The Godfather 2 is also apparently one of the second best movies of all time. But, yeah, I haven't seen it. But I knew that line.
2: Yes.
0: You didn't. I had to explain it to you.
2: I just said, can you get me a famous line from The Godfather?
0: There is only one, surely. And it's this one.
3: I'm going to make him an offer he can't refuse.
0: Get Fact Friday, Friday. Got to get your facts on Friday. Got to be knowledgeable for the weekend, weekend. Marlon Brando had things in his mouth.
2: He must have, because when you were getting the audio, I needed subtitles. I couldn't understand anything.
0: Yeah. I think he had something in his mouth to try to get that voice and that sort of facial reaction.
2: I watched
0: sort of droopiness.
2: Spider-Noir with Nicolas Cage.
0: Any good?
2: Yeah, it is quite good.
0: Black and white or colour?
2: We watched it in black and white, which suited the style of it and the era and whatnot. But Nicolas Cage basically sounds like he's speaking into a mug, which is his voice.
0: Yeah. There we go. Get Fact Friday done for another week on The Morning Crew with Gabby and Dan at 23 past 6.
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14: 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Open

0: He's 12. That is on at the G. Collingwood taking on Melbourne. It's going to turn blue. We know quite a few of the big names. Yep. Andy Lee, the Governor General of Australia, Sam Mostyn. Yes. Beloved Sunrise weather presenter, Sam Mack. Joe Weston as well, who's a Commonwealth Games gold medalist. What are you most excited about for Monday?
1: Well, I've never had to call a slider Her Excellency before, so that's pretty pretty impressive. And we've been dealing with the federal police and security and things like that. But she, of course, is a former AFL commissioner, the Governor-General Sam Mostyn. Loves her footy, and I did love how she was holding the footy the proper way in her little video she did for us. So I think that's going to be pretty exciting for the whole nation, to be honest. I think it's a world first to have a vice-regal person go down a slide into a big tub of ice.
2: That's incredible. Now, Matt, of course, a lot of people would know you from your time at Fox FM. You achieved so much in radio. But since radio, you've kicked a lot of goals in terms of food share and our fight, MND. Yeah. How are you finding the role at the moment?
1: Well, the holidays aren't as good, guys. I'm going to be honest with you. But it's great. And people listening would know, and you guys would know, it's really just the power of community. And, you know, whether you're doing that with a radio audience or whether you're trying to do that to raise funds to change people's lives for the better, it's sort of similar stuff. And I really like it. I love it. I love going down to footy clubs and having a sausage with people. And you realise, you know, the thing in this game is that most people are just volunteers. They're doing it because they want to, not because they're paid to. And I reckon that's a bit of a privilege to work amongst groups of people like that. So, yeah, it's great.
0: Matt, the beanie, it is a sign of hope. It is a sign of pride. And there's a bit of a different way, which is the digital beanie. This is great for people who are maybe overseas or can't get their fingers on an actual beanie. Tell us about it.
1: Well, it's fair to say the beanies are disappearing pretty quickly in the last couple of days. I went to my local Liquorland. I don't go there that often, of course. And they said people were coming in because they'd been to four or five Coles stores, a couple of Bunnings stores, and it was cleaned out. So the digital beanie works really well. One, you can personalise it, chuck your name on it, which is a bit of fun, and share it on your socials. But that one actually is tax deductible. So I'm thinking a few weeks after the big freeze, when June 30 comes around, that's a bit of a bonus as well. But what we're trying to do is fill the G for Neil. So if we can sell 100,000 digital beanies, that's sort of one for every seat, we think that'd be quite a landmark tribute to him as well. And it's a pretty easy website to remember, bigfreeze.com.au, and really easy to do.
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0: Yeah, I think South Australia had their Big Freeze last night.
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1: It's Emma Clark with your local news update. Good morning. Northern Grampian Shire Council says it still has concerns about Victoria's renewable energy rollout despite recent changes to the proposed Western Renewable Energy Zone. Luke Francis has more.
2: Northern Grampian Shire Council opposed the original Grampians Wimmera Renewable Energy Zone last year, with Deputy Mayor Justine Hyde saying they have continued fighting for local communities. Some environmentally and culturally sensitive areas have now been removed from the project boundary. Vic Ribble hold public engagement sessions in Stawell on June 15 and 16 to discuss the renewable energy zone and transmission projects. Luke Francis, Ace Radio.
1: And Horsham Rural City Council has adjusted their cultural and historical rules with the amendment aiming to protect places of significance across the municipality, including several rural nearby townships and proposed heritage precincts. With more, here's Daniel Brewer.
3: The amendment aims to protect places of cultural and historical significance across the municipality, including several rural townships and proposed heritage precincts. Council says more engagement with affected landholders will now occur before the proposal moves forward. Mayor Brian Clough says the decision reflects Council's willingness to listen to residents and allow more time for community input into the future of heritage protections. Daniel Brewer, Ace Radio.
1: Balmoral CFA volunteer Jeff Piera has been honoured for his work helping reduce bushfire risk across Victoria. Mr Piera was presented with an Exceptional Contribution to Fire Prevention Award for his involvement with CFA's Plan Burn Task Force. The former Balmoral captain has spent more than 30 years with the brigade and has assisted with burns and fire deployments across the state. CFA representatives say Mr Piera is one of the task force's most dedicated volunteers and consistently puts his hand up to help. And that's your local news update.
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1: The Horsham Saints sit on top of the Wimmera League A-grade ladder, having won all six of their games, while the Demons sit in second spot. Dimboola, Ararat and the Warwick Eagles round out the top five in Wimmera League, while Stawell need to improve their form to enter the top five. The Saints' Georgia Claude leads the league in goal scoring, netting 346 goals in her six games, and that's your local sport.
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5: Your four-day forecast for the Wimmera, partly cloudy today, with winds southwesterly up to 25 k's an hour, turning westerly in the early afternoon. We're heading for a top today of 15 in Horsham, 14 in Stawell and Ararat. Dropping down to 7 tonight for the long weekend. Tomorrow a shower or two, 16. Sunday partly cloudy, 17. Monday cloudy, 16.
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7: Currently, it's 4 degrees.
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0: That is Vance Joy and Divine Feelings at 6:44. This is the Morning Crew with Gabby and Dan. Happy Friday.
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3: That's unbelievable. I can't believe that.
4: That's crazy.
0: Well, Gabby, it was an absolute thriller to kick off round 13 of the AFL last night. The Adelaide Crows secured their third one-point win of the season. A one-point win over Geelong. It was a very entertaining game in tough conditions early, but the Crows held on to clinch that victory by the solitary margin. Well done to Hugo Hawke-Hahn, I think his name is. So he was literally a graphic designer a week and a half ago. He was picked up in the mid-season draft, made his debut last night for Adelaide and played in a win, a thrilling win. That's a pretty cool story.
2: Cool name, though.
0: Yeah, Hugo Hawke-Hahn. Anyway, we'll look ahead to tonight. It's Hawthorn versus the Western Bulldogs at the MCG. No Gunston for the Hawks, but the Bulldogs do welcome back Cody Waitman for his first AFL game in over 600 days.
2: Wow.
0: So didn't play at all in 25 and missed half of 26. So good luck to him and good luck to the Bulldogs tonight. Going to be a good round, of course, the Big Freeze on Monday.
2: Yeah, the Big Freeze indeed. Some record crowds have been at the MCG on the Queen's birthday, King's birthday long weekend.
0: The highest home and away crowd ever. Was a game between Collingwood and Melbourne, I should say, on the Queen's birthday, 1958. So that's a pretty cool record.
2: 99,000 people.
0: Yeah, we'll see if that many turn up on Monday. I don't think we're that high, but we'll see. Hey, what about this? You know the Simpsons predict the future. Well, there was a Simpsons episode that aired in 1997 where they had a soccer game and the game was so boring that there was a riot with the Springfield residents. And in that game was Portugal versus Mexico. And there's been a betting plunge on those two countries under the Simpsons predict the future theory.
2: Really?
0: Yeah. Yeah.
2: Who won in the Simpsons, do we know?
0: No, there was no...
2: Because of the riot.
0: Because of the riot, yeah. So we'll see.
2: Damn.
0: Simpsons predict the future, of course. They got a lot of credit for the Donald Trump election win.
2: When you write so many episodes, surely occasionally you're going to get something right by accident.
0: Exactly. Monkey at a typewriter kind of thing.
2: Broken clock is right twice per day.
0: Exactly. Hey, in cricket, Australia have lost the third and deciding one day against Pakistan. So batting first, we were all out for just 157, I'm afraid. No one really made too many except for Josh Inglis, who got 65. Then we had Pakistan on the back foot and a chance of winning. But in the end, Pakistan got our 157, 6 wickets down. So well done to Pakistan. In the other cricket match that was happening last night, crazy scenes. England all out for 140. New Zealand 6 for 61 in response. Has Boxing Day 2-day test written all over it. All of a sudden as well. Excuse me while I cough for a minute. I do apologise.
2: Got a frog in
0: you. I know what's going on there. Hey, Melbourne Storm play tonight. They're playing the Newcastle Knights at Amy Park. Early start time, 6 p.m. for your early Friday night game.
2: Yeah.
0: Last night, Manly continued their good form. They defeated the South Sydney Rabbitohs at Brookvale Oval. French Open, we've got our female final, our women's final locked in. Not really household names. We've got 8-seed Mira Andreeva taking on qualifier Maya Tralinska.
2: Is she like the 100-and-something seed?
0: She's a qualifier, yeah. She wasn't. She's a wild card entry and she's made it all the way through to the final. One of those feel-good stories.
2: Impressive.
0: Yesterday in the NBA, first blood to the New York Knicks. They beat the Spurs 105-95. Game 2 is at 10:30 tomorrow morning. And in the netball this weekend, we have a Melbourne derby between the Melbourne Vixens and the Melbourne Mavericks. That is Sunday afternoon, 2 o'clock at John Cain Arena.
2: Take a break, have a cough.
0: Yeah, Dinkum. 6:48, Morning Crew with Gabby and Dan.
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0: But it's Rachel Fahim, new stuff called Deep End here on The Morning Crew with Gabby and Dan. 4 to 7, national and local news next on the other side.
1: I always say, what's in a name?
0: Yes.
1: Well, your name could mean that you are related to royalty.
0: Really?
1: Yeah, so I've got a list of 35 surnames. 35?
0: Here we go.
1: I won't go through all of them.
0: Okay.
1: And maybe you could have a claim to the throne. Probably not.
0: Well, especially if it's Windsor or Mountbatten, I'd imagine.
1: Mountbatten wasn't part of it.
0: Really?
1: Yes.
0: Okay.
1: But Windsor was. Yeah, that was number one.
0: Which
1: yeah, giveaway. Spoiler.
0: We're on the list after 7.
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7: FM.
8: 10 degrees in Melbourne. A shower or two atop today. 15 at 7 o'clock. Good morning. I'm David Armstrong. Murderers, rapists and paedophiles are giving access to free weight loss jabs in Victorian prisons. The Herald Sun's reporting taxpayers are footing the bill for prisoners to be given Ozempic and Mounjaro behind bars, while Victorians are paying up to $700 a month. It follows the case of a prisoner who gained 117 kilograms during his 3 years behind bars. He eventually died of an enlarged heart linked to his obesity. Dr. Nick Coatsworth says Victorians who aren't in jail would also benefit from the jab, but they aren't allowed access.
9: Unfortunately, there's people around Australia who weigh 200 kilos who can't get access to these drugs if they don't have diabetes. So, look, it's another thing, just another thing that the Allen government will probably reverse before the election.
8: A man's been taken to hospital in a serious condition after he walked into a sports bar last night with stab wounds. It appears the man made his way from a laneway and into the bar around 9 p.m. Police believe the victim, who has been living on the streets of Bendigo, was set upon by up to six teenagers following an altercation. Woolworths is suing the Suburban Rail Loop Authority. Here's Kiara Parker.
10: The supermarket giant's taken Supreme Court action demanding the Suburban Rail Loop pay more than $70 million to acquire its warehouse facility in Notting Hill. The authority issued a compulsory acquisition order in 2023 for $35 million, which was rejected. After a year, it came back with a lower offer, which was also rejected. The case is now headed to court. The second part of the claim relates to Woolworths as the leaseholder of the warehouse facility. The retailer is claiming compensation for commercial losses and costs. It says the business has suffered because of the compulsory government acquisition. Kiara Parker, Melbourne.
8: In other news, a damning report has found child protection judge dozens of children who later died were not at risk before their deaths. Bondi terror attack hero Ahmed Al-Ahmed has been charged with assaulting his father, and the Victorian Electoral Commission's facing a democratic headache. There are two Free Palestine parties seeking registration for November's state election. Experts want mandated quotas for children's content on Australian TV. An RMIT report has detailed a collapse of investment in the children's television sector. Associate Professor Jessica Balanzategi says we need similar rules to the BBC, which is is compelled to make a certain number of shows for kids.
11: So something like that being instituted in Australia would help to protect the sector, especially if it was attached with sustainable ring-fenced funding that's specifically for children's television in the years to come.
8: In finance, Wall Street is up 874 points and our dollar's trading at 71.34 US.
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8: Adelaide beat Geelong last night in a one-point thriller, ending the Cats' six-game winning streak over them. Coach Chris Scott was on the receiving end of an unwanted interaction with Crows fans at three-quarter time. He says coaches shouldn't have to walk through the crowd.
13: Fans, they're nuffies. But that's okay. This is one of the best stadiums in the world. I love it. It's an oversight that coaches should have to walk through the crowd. I don't want to do it at any ground.
8: Cody Waitman to make his return to AFL footy for the first time in 637 days when the Bulldogs take on Hawthorn tonight at the MCG. And Maya Falinska has become the first qualifier in history to reach the final at the French Open. That's the latest news and sport.
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15: It's Emma Clark with your local news update. Good morning. Further consultation will be undertaken on Horsham Rural City Council's proposed heritage amendment following a council decision this week. Here's Daniel Brewer with more.
16: Councillors voted on Monday to continue discussions with community members before considering the amendment again at a later date. The proposal would increase the number of protected heritage sites across the municipality, including heritage precincts and solo listings. Mayor Brian Clough says council remains committed to balancing heritage protections with community feedback. Daniel Brewer, Ace Radio.
15: And Council's rural revegetation program is back after a one-year break, with eligible residents once again able to access heavily subsidised native plants. Mayor Brian Clough says the program supports sustainability while improving habitat, air quality and shade across rural areas. Residents with properties larger than 1 acre can order up to 300 native plants, with 22 species available this year. Orders close on July 3, but Council warns demand is likely to be high and plants may sell out early. The Portsea campus celebrating 80 years of providing life-changing camp experiences for children. To continue providing regional children from the Wimmera and Southwest the chance to attend camp, today is Giving Day. As Head of Fundraising and Events, Marita Fail explains.
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15: The Horsham Hornets announced their junior basketball coaches for the 26-27 season. The appointed coaches bring plenty of experience. Tony Sleep will be the head coach for the under-12 boys, while Brendan Hobbs will coach the under-14s. Horsham Hornet 200 gamers Cam Bruce and Matt Lovell will also be involved, with Bruce coaching the under-16s and Lovell the under-18s boys. And that's your local sport.
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3: Your four-day forecast for the Wimmera, partly cloudy today, with wind southwesterly up to 25 k's an hour, turning westerly in the early afternoon. We're heading for a top today of 15 in Horsham, 14 in Stawell and Ararat. Dropping down to 7 tonight for the long weekend. Tomorrow a shower or two, 16. Sunday partly cloudy, 17. Monday cloudy, 16.
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5: Currently, it's 4 degrees.
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3: Friday, happy National Donut Day. This is the Morning Crew with Gabby and Dan. You can call the show anytime. Our number 1300 799 931. Harry has done just that. Harry, how can we help you this Friday morning, mate?
7: I just wanted to give a shout out to my mum. It's her birthday today.
3: Didn't we give a shout out to your dad last week?
7: Yeah, and mum's born 9 days after that.
3: Okay.
8: Busy right. Time of the year, my friend.
3: What have you got, mum, or is it a surprise?
7: Well, I can't really surprise her because mum and dad are away camping.
3: Will they even hear it?
7: Yeah, probably.
3: Okay, good. All right. Well, what's your mum's name?
8: So they're taking the old transistor radio camping. How great.
3: What's your mum and dad's name?
7: That's right. Mum's name's Alison.
3: And dad was Dennis?
7: Dennis, that's
3: good
7: right.
3: Good memory, Dan. Beautiful. Alison and Dennis, happy birthdays over the past week and a half from Harry, Gabby and Dan. Good on you, mate.
7: Thanks, guys.
8: How good.
3: Good stuff. Happy birthday, Alison. Hey, coming up into the moment, Gabby wants to talk about royal names.
8: Yeah, could you be related to royalty?
3: Yeah.
8: Could you have a claim on the throne? Unlikely, but you might be related to royalty.
3: 1300 799 931. I'm getting in early. Anyone actually believe they're related to royalty? Has anyone done one of those Ancestry.com things and gone back far enough?
8: Oh, yeah.
3: We'll get to it after Ariana Grande on the Morning Crew with Gabby and Dan.

0: School Stereophonics. A good reminder that Old School Friday's back today from 9. This is the Morning Crew with Gabby and Dan at 16 past 7.
1: I want to talk about the idea of a surname and where it might come from.
0: Yeah, okay.
1: So the idea being related maybe to kings or queens, royal families, might sound a bit far-fetched.
0: Yes.
1: However, experts reckon your surname could offer more clues about a possible royal connection. So, of course, sharing this surname doesn't guarantee that you come from like a regal, important background.
0: You and I both have pretty common surnames.
1: Yes.
0: Yeah,
1: we do. But this is going back to kind of European influential royal households. It's all been released by MyHeritage.
0: Okay.
1: They actually have 35 surnames that historically have been linked to aristocrats or noble bloodlines across Europe.
0: 1300 799 31. Do you believe that you are a descendant of royalty? A lot of people have done this sort of ancestry kind of stuff and it's kind of worked out that maybe they might be a Spencer somehow and go back to Diana or a Windsor from somewhere along the line. I come from a long line of very boring, bland, white surnames.
1: Right.
0: So my last name is Robinson. My mum's maiden name was Brown. My grandma's maiden names were Howitt and Fletcher. Very sort of basic names.
1: None of those names came on the list.
0: Spewing.
1: So York, Windsor, Spencer, Howard, Russell, Cavendish, Darcy, Neville, Stuart and Bruce. They're all royal surnames from, you know, those lords type era.
0: Yep, yep.
1: One of them was Lancaster, which is my best friend's maiden name.
0: Ah, there you go.
1: But I don't think she's related to royalty except music royalty.
0: She was related to the bloke from Status Quo.
1: Yeah, the bass guitarist Alan Lancaster from Status Quo, who sadly passed away the other year. If your surname is Tudor, that's the Welsh dynasty.
0: Tudor, which is T-U-D-O-R?
1: Yes.
0: Yeah, yeah.
1: Monarchs like Henry VIII, Elizabeth I, Bourbon.
0: Bourbon. That's a surname.
1: Royal household ruling France, Spain, other territories. If you're a Grey with an E.
0: Right.
1: Lady Jane Grey, she was England's 9-day queen.
0: She was queen for 9 days.
1: 9 days. They threw her over for Mary Tudor.
0: Oh.
1: But then how frustrating. So you're queen for 9 days, which she didn't want to be anyway.
0: Yeah, yeah.
1: Then she gave back the crown and then they locked her up in the Tower of London.
0: And rightly so.
1: Like, why? Just just have it back.
0: History is littered with ridiculous stories like that.
1: Yeah. But there are some interesting ones. Hanover, Oldenburg, Romanov as well.
0: Romanov.
1: Somebody said I dated a girl with the last name Tester. And they got their name by being food testers for the royal family.
0: Really, Tester?
1: Yeah.
0: I just imagine my surname Robinson just comes from a bloke called Robin who had a son. Is that how it works?
1: Maybe.
0: Yeah.
1: For those who have Clarence, Fitz, Gibbon,
0: Fitzgerald. Yeah.
1: My understanding is that that was to show that you were the bastard child.
0: Oh,
1: and you were, I didn't know how else to say it.
0: Yeah.
1: But you were kind of recognised by the father, but you weren't going to have any claim to any throne, so they just threw the word Fitz in front of it.
0: So if you've got Fitz in your name, potentially your great-great-great-great-grandfather was a dirty dog.
1: Was a dirty dog, indeed, but acknowledged you.
0: Yeah, well, that's
1: acknowledged you to
0: wasn't
1: some degree.
0: Wasn't a deadbeat dad.
1: No.
0: Just a dirty dog.
1: I looked up my mum's maiden name.
0: Oh, yeah.
1: Because Ukrainian, so it was Boyko.
0: Yeah, not spelled how you think.
1: Not spread how you think.
0: Yeah, yeah.
1: But it depends where you're from. So if you're East Slavic, so from Ukraine, it was a name for someone who was a brave warrior.
0: Yeah, yeah.
1: If you're West, it meant that you're a coward.
0: Polar opposites.
1: Yeah, polar opposite. Damn poles.
0: Which Slavic was she? Was she East?
1: East.
0: She was East side.
1: Yes. Oh, so the East is like the Russians, Ukrainians, Belarusians. The West is Poles, Czech.
0: Okay, so she was a brave warrior.
1: Yeah.
0: Great.
1: But the Poles thought that we were cowards and timid.
0: Yeah, somebody was right. 1300 799 31. Give us a call. Let us know if you believe you are related to royalty.
1: Well, something cool about your surname.
0: Yeah, give us a call. 20 past 7. This is The Morning Crew with Gabby and Dan.
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0: Hey, Gabby, what's that show on Netflix you've been watching and loving?
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0: Okay, good reviews from
1: Gab.
0: No,
1: I wouldn't.
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1: So this is a chance to get a rare insight into police investigations, and the event is strictly for those who are 18 and above.
0: What do you mean?
1: It's $35 per person. 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
0: I think my 7-year-old will get a kick out of it. 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

0: Olivia Dean, that is Rain Me In on this National Donut Day. Happy Friday. 25 to 8, Morning Crew with Gabby and Dan. We've got local news coming up in a moment. Gabby's trending news to follow.
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13: It's Emma Clark with your local news update. Good morning. A theft from a rural property just outside of Donald has police seeking witnesses. Mallee Police's leading senior constable, Tanya Peters, says chemicals and fencing gear were taken.
14: Between 4pm on Monday the 25th of May and 10am on Wednesday the 27th of May, it's been reported that offenders attended a rural property in Hepworth Road outside Donald. Various farm chemicals from fire.

0: 5 to 20 litre drums and some fencing materials were stolen from that property. Anyone with information about the incidents can contact Crime Stoppers anonymously on 1800 333 000.
1: Northern Grampian Shire Council says reductions to the proposed Western Renewable Energy Zone only partly addresses its concerns. With more, here's Luke Francis.
2: Deputy Mayor Justine Hyde says culturally significant landscapes and conservation areas have been removed, but council remains concerned that productive agricultural land is still included. Council had formally opposed the original Grampians Wimmera Renewable Energy Zone last year. Vickery will hold community sessions in store later this month to discuss the project and proposed transmission lines. Luke Francis, Ace Radio.
1: Wimmera residents are being urged to have their say with the community sentiment survey. The survey will give residents the chance to raise concerns and share their views on policing and help VicPol identify priorities to keep local people safe. Wimmera Superintendent Dan Davison says there's some new questions included this year that they're keen to see views on.
3: This year there's a new couple of questions that have been included, and they're questions along the line of trust and confidence in Victoria Police in delivering effective policing services. So something near and dear to my heart is that we provide the absolute best service we can to the community. So these sort of questions being added are great, and I really implore the community to come forward and take part in the survey.
1: And that's your local news.
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1: The Hornets announced their junior basketball coaches for the upcoming season. The coaches bring extensive experience. Brad Hardigan will lead the under 12 girls, while Brenton Askew will coach the under 14s. Geordie Burke's coaching the under 16 girls, while Tim Webb will lead the under 18s, with Burke and Webb coaching the women's CBL side in 2025. And that's your local sport.
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5: Your four-day forecast for the Wimmera: partly cloudy today, with winds southwesterly up to 25 k's an hour, turning westerly in the early afternoon. We're heading for a top today of 15 in Horsham, 14 in Stawell and Ararat. Dropping down to 7 tonight for the long weekend. Tomorrow, a shower or two, 16. Sunday, partly cloudy, 17. Monday, cloudy, 16.
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7: Currently, it's 4 degrees.
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12: 10 degrees in Melbourne, a shower or two at top today, 15 at 8 o'clock. Good morning, I'm David Armstrong. It's been revealed inmates in the state's prisons are being supplied with fat jabs, even though Ozempic is listed on the PBS exclusively for those with type 2 diabetes. The Herald Sun has discovered prisoners are being supplied with Ozempic and Mounjaro for free. Regular Victorians are paying up to $700 a month. Diabetes and obesity expert Professor Joseph Proietto has issues with it.
13: The problem is that the people that have decided that may not realise how long you have to be on them. You have to be on them for a long time.
12: Police in Bendigo are investigating after a man walked into a sports bar last night after being stabbed. The 41-year-old's been taken to hospital in a serious condition. At this stage, it's believed the victim, who's been living on the streets, was set upon by a gang of offenders following an altercation. Woolworths is suing the Suburban Rail Loop Authority. It's taking Supreme Court action, demanding the SRL pay more than $70 million to acquire the retail giant's warehouse in Notting Hill. The authority issued a compulsory acquisition order back in 2023 for $35 million. That was rejected. After a year, it came back with a lower offer, again rejected. The case is now headed to court. In a state first, the Electoral Commission is facing an unprecedented Democratic headache with two Free Palestine parties seeking registration for November's election. The clash will now see both politically opposed parties race to meet eligibility requirements to keep the other from contesting the next state election under the name. The death of two men in a mid-air collision over Port Phillip Bay could see a ban on non-flight crew passengers from Formation Joy flights. The coroner's flagged the changes during an inquest into the deaths of a pilot and a cameraman. He has ruled that close formation aerobatics pose an irreducible hazard. Scientists have used mining technology to try to solve the mystery of Stonehenge. An international team has now determined glacial ice was not responsible for shifting the monument 6-ton altar stone as previously thought. Curtin University's Dr. Anthony Clark says although they still don't know how the boulders were moved, it was a great use of existing technology.
7: But we've just been using the same tools that we use in the mining industry to understand where your next gold or iron ore deposit is, to answer questions about human development, which I think is a really interesting application of these tools.
12: In finance, Wall Street is up 874 points. Now dollars trading at 71.34 US.
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12: Adelaide's claimed an elusive top eight scalp beating Geelong by 1 point in a thriller last night. Cats coach Chris Scott looking at the positives.
14: We had some really good performances that I think all go well for what might be later in the season for us. Dangerfield was as good as he's been all year, looking more like himself. That's as well as I've seen De Koning play sort of through the middle. We brought a couple of guys in who have been dominating the lower levels and they played well, Bowes and Wiltshire. Yeah, just not quite good enough to get it done.
12: The Crows win last night, just the second victory over the Cats in the past 11 attempts. Tonight at the MCG, Hawthorn Bulldogs. Cody Waitman making his return to AFL footy for the first time in 637 days. Australia's lost the third one-day international and the series against Pakistan after another poor batting display in Lahore. That's the latest news and sport.
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16: It's Emma Clark with your local news update. Good morning. A dedicated Balmoral firefighter has been recognised by his peers for decades of service to CFA fuel reduction programs. Jeff Piera received an Exceptional Contribution to Fire Prevention Award for his work with the Plan Burn Task Force, helping conduct roadside and landscape burns across Victoria. Mr Piera has served with Balmoral CFA for more than 30 years and has also been deployed to major fires, including the Hazelwood Mine Fire and the Black Summer Bush Fires. He says supporting the community remains his main motivation. Horsham Rural City Council will revisit its proposed heritage amendment after agreeing to carry out additional consultation with impacted residents. With more, here's Daniel Brewer.
17: The amendment aims to protect places of cultural and historical significance across the municipality, including several rural townships and proposed heritage precincts. Council says more engagement with affected landholders will now occur before the proposal moves forward. Mayor Brian Clough says the decision reflects Council's willingness to listen to residents and allow more time for community input into the future of heritage protections. Daniel Brewer, Ace Radio.
16: Eligible residents across the municipality are being urged to get in quickly as Council relaunches its rural revegetation program. The initiative, paused last year because of rising costs, offers native trees and shrubs for just 50 cents each. Mayor Brian Clough says the program has long been popular and and delivers environmental benefits for both landholders and the wider community. Orders for up to 300 plants per property close on the 3rd of July, with collections scheduled for mid-July. And that's your local news update.
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16: It's been a mega start to the Wimmera League A-grade season for the Horsham Saints. Georgia Claude especially leading the league in goal scoring with 346 goals across just six games. The Saints are of course on top of the ladder with the Demons in second spot. Ararat, the Warwick Eagles and Dimboola round out the top five, and that's your local sport.
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0: Your four-day forecast for the Wimmera, partly cloudy today, with wind southwesterly up to 25 k's an hour, turning westerly in the early afternoon. We're heading for a top today of 15 in Horsham, 14 in Stall and Ararat. Dropping down to 7 tonight for the long weekend. Tomorrow, a shower or two, 16. Sunday, partly cloudy, 17. Monday, cloudy, 16.
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0: And right now, it's 3 degrees.
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15: Good luck.
0: Three days off, a long weekend is on the horizon. The best way to enter that is with an extra $1,000 in the pocket. And Beth is our Mad Minute player today. Hello, Beth.
23: Hello, good morning.
0: Do you have long weekend plans?
23: Hopefully a shopping spree.
0: Oh, very good.
23: I win.
0: On donuts, because it is National Donut Day.
23: Maybe treat myself to a donut later.
1: I was going to say, $1,000 worth of donuts. Good golly.
0: Oh, I'll get you far. 10 questions, 60 seconds. Let's send you on a shopping spree with a cheeky $1,000 in the back pocket. We're going to kick things off with a bonus question answer. We gave this answer away just before Carrie and Tommy yesterday afternoon.
1: Yay, Beth. Good luck. Bonus. How many hearts does an earthworm have?
23: Five.
1: According to the popular saying, men are from Mars, where are women from?
23: Venus.
1: What was Harold's surname in Neighbours?
23: Pass.
1: What was Wonder Woman's alter ego?
23: Diana Prince.
1: What is the capital of Brazil?
23: Brasilia.
1: In Formula One, which colour flag signifies that a session has been stopped?
23: Black.
1: Which British king is often associated with Knights of the Round Table?
23: Arthur.
1: If I'm at Village, Reading or Hoyt, where am I?
23: Cinema.
1: Who is the pre-match entertainment at this year's AFL Grand Final?
23: Pass.
1: How many children does Donald Trump have?
23: Five.
1: Harold's surname Neighbours?
23: Bishop.
1: Pre-match entertainment, AFL Grand Final. You're going to kick yourself.
0: She's an Australian icon. No, it's okay. It's okay, because you didn't get one right earlier on. Kylie Minogue is the pre-match entertainment of this year's grand final. It was announced before the season started.
1: And announced before her doco.
0: Yes.
1: Yeah. Yes.
0: The other one, in Formula One, which colour flag signifies that a session has been stopped? It's actually red. The black flag signifies a disqualification. So, there you go. Beth, we can't help you out with that shopping spree.
1: Though.
0: 8 from 10. Great effort.
23: No worries.
0: But still enjoy what long weekend you may have.
23: Yes, I will. Thank you.
0: On you, Beth. There's Beth having a crack at Mad Minute. No luck today.
1: So I think Donald Trump has 5 kids with 3 different wives.
0: Yes. Melania is the mother of the most recent one.
1: Barron?
0: Yes, yes, you're right, yes.
1: Yeah.
0: Yes.
1: He's quite young.
0: Quite young, but quite tall.
1: Sure.
0: No, well, he was a kid when he was the president the first time. Now he's
1: Fully grown.
0: Yeah, right. Okay, very good. Excellent. We will play Badminton again on Tuesday because it's a long weekend. If you're on a one-step head start, catch that bonus question answer just before 3 this afternoon with the Madminute here on The Morning Crew with Gabby and Dan. Just when

0: Ed Sheeran at 17 past 8. This is The Morning Crew with Gabby and Dan. Happy Friday. Happy National Donut Day.
1: Dan, what does an ankle monitor, George Washington Hospital discharge papers and a wedding dress all have in common?
0: I don't know. They're not related,
1: as
0: far as I can tell.
1: They've all been left behind in Ubers.
0: Ah, right.
1: So Uber has released its 10th annual Lost and Found Index, revealing the most common and bizarre items passengers have forgotten. iPhones, no doubt, they topped the list.
0: Yep.
1: New York has been named the most forgetful city.
0: Right.
1: And coming up soon, July 17, dubbed the most forgetful day of the year.
0: I wonder why that is.
1: I'm not entirely
0: sure. Must be something
1: sure.
0: to do with summer holidays in the United States, because it feels very American, so maybe
1: if it was July, like the 4th.
0: Yeah, you'd get that.
1: You'd get that.
0: But a lot of people on vacation around that time of the year in summer.
1: Somebody in an Uber left their oxygen tank. Like, wouldn't you realise?
0: Oh, that's a big thing to leave behind.
1: Especially getting out would exert a lot of energy.
0: Yeah.
1: But dentures, breast milk, and they say 420 donuts. Now, I'm not sure if that's 420
0: no, I think it means something
1: or the
0: else.
1: Time of the day.
0: Okay, something like that. I was on a train a couple of weeks ago because that's what I do in my spare time. And
1: you can just use it to go to A to B, or was this a joyride?
0: Let's just say I didn't necessarily need to go to B.
1: Yeah, sure.
0: One of the passengers got the conductor's attention and said, sorry, there's a phone that's been left on the chair. So somebody obviously got off and left their phone behind. And the conductor's face said, without saying it, oh, I don't need this. He went, okay. And I think he avoided all temptation just to say, just leave it there.
1: Just leave it.
0: And he went, okay, and he took it. And I don't know what happened to it then, but that'd be frightfully annoying getting off at a station and realising that the train has departed with your phone, especially if there's not on the station for quite a while.
1: I guess you've got to wait till it rings and try and answer the ring. Mm. But, yeah, these days you use them for everything.
0: 1-300-799-931. What have you left behind? Did you leave something on a train, on a bus, in an Uber, in a taxi? What did you leave behind? How inconvenient it was to go retrieve it? 1-300-799-931.
1: A couple of years ago, I was on a flight with my husband.
0: Yes.
1: And he went to put his wallet in the pocket.
0: Where you keep your sick bag and your...
1: Yeah, the grotty pocket.
0: Yeah.
1: And I went, don't put it there.
0: Right.
1: You're going to forget it. Here, give it to me. I'll put it in my handbag.
0: And?
1: So I leant forward and I put it in my handbag. Anyway, we got all the way to my parents' house. He and I went to go up the road to buy some food. And his wallet wasn't there because when I leant forward, I missed the handbag. Left it on the floor of the plane.
0: I missed
1: the bag entirely. And he was fuming. He's like, if you just had let me put it in the pocket.
0: Yeah.
1: But, I mean, I was lucky that when the hostess went through, they saw it.
0: Okay.
1: So the wallet didn't end up flying to Auckland or something.
0: Could you imagine? Sorry.
1: You can get your wallet in 5 days.
0: I love that. I missed the bag. What were you trying to shoot it from 3 feet away? What were you trying to do
1: just
0: there?
1: Just lean forward and pop it in.
0: Watch this. I'll get it in. Okay. Best 2 out of 3. No? Okay.
1: I just missed it entirely.
0: 1-300-799-931. What did you leave behind? Was it a phone? Was it a wallet? The keys? Something? Was it on a bus, train, Uber, taxi, plane? What did you leave behind? How inconvenient was it to go get it?
1: Exactly right. It must be weird as a taxi driver late at night.
0: The things
1: you see and the things you maybe find.
0: They are the real heroes, no doubt about it. 1-300-799-931, 21 past 8. 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
1: Yeah, our favourite way to start the morning. 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
0: 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However, her birthday party is tomorrow at Westside Horsham. So,
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1: This is your Friday morning crew with Gabby and Dan on this National Donut Day, and it's also Giving Day for the Portsea Camp. Now, just quickly, Gab, for 80 years, the Portsea Camp has been changing lives, so kids deserve the chance to experience joy, friendship, adventure and hope. 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
1: 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At 24 to 9, it's the Morning Crew with Gabby and Dan. 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
3: 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Only a handful of contestants held out for what was left in the jackpot at the end.
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5: Good morning, it's Emma Clark with your local news and sports update. The state government has scaled back the proposed Western Renewable Energy Zone, but Northern Grampian Shire Council says concerns remain over the impact on farming land. With more, here's Luke Francis.
6: Northern Grampian Shire Council opposed the original Grampians Wimmera Renewable Energy Zone last year, with Deputy Mayor Justine Hyde saying they have continued fighting for local communities. Some environmentally and culturally sensitive areas have now been removed from the project boundary. Vic Rib will hold public engagement sessions in Stawell on June 15 and 16 to discuss the renewable energy zone and transmission projects. Luke Francis, Ace Radio.
5: The Vic Poll Community Sentiment Survey opened this week with Wimmera Superintendent Dan Davison encouraging locals to complete the survey so our local officers have an idea on how they're doing. Superintendent Dan says being new to the area, he'd like as many people as possible to fill it out.
7: Look, it's a great opportunity for us to hear what the community have got to say. It's a community sentiment survey and it's running through until the end of June, open till midnight on the 30th of June. Community are invited to please provide us with their feedback around how they see community safety and how they see Victoria Police as a whole. And clearly, as the new superintendent in the division, I'm really keen to get as much of this data as I can from the community so that we can unpack exactly how everyone's feeling so we can provide the best police service that we can across the division.
5: Head to engage.vic.gov.au to fill the survey out. And a popular rural revegetation program is returning this year after being paused due to budget pressures and rising supply costs. Horsham Rural City Council, however, has committed new funding to bring back the initiative, offering subsidised native plants to eligible landholders. Mayor Brian Klaus says demand is expected to be strong, with residents encouraged to order early before stocks sell out. Eligible property owners can buy up to 300 tube stock native plants at 50 cents each, with orders closing July 3 unless sold out sooner. And that's your local news.
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5: The Hornets have announced their men's CBL coaching side for the 2026 season, with Scott Benbow leading the side as head coach. He'll be joined by Matt Lovell and Tim McCormick. Lovell's played over 200 games for the Hornets, with the side keen to improve on last year's semi-final elimination loss to Mount Gambier, and that's your local sport.
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8: Your 4-day forecast for the Wimmera, partly cloudy today with wind southwesterly up to 25 k's an hour, turning westerly in the early afternoon. We're heading for a top today of 15 in Horsham, 14 in Stawell and Ararat. Dropping down to 7 tonight for the long weekend. Tomorrow, a shower or two, 16. Sunday, partly cloudy, 17. Monday, cloudy, 16.
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10: And right now, it's 3 degrees.
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4: Open

0: Empire of the Sun. That is Walking on a Dream. Gabby's just smashing stuff on her side of the table.
1: That was my elbow.
0: There we go. Quarter to nine, Morning Crew with Gabby and Dan. Happy Donut Day.
1: Not to gloat, but I do something that is NASA approved.
0: NASA approved.
1: I know.
0: Are you off to the moon, Gab?
1: I'm not off to the moon.
0: Oh, okay.
1: Just La La Land.
0: Right.
1: So good news for afternoon nappers.
0: Yes, that's me.
1: The so-called NASA nap. Mm-hmm. has been going viral because it is based on research that found that pilots who napped about 26 minutes showed improved alertness and performance. Now, I am a napper, not every day, but often, and I either have a 22-minute nap, didn't know I could push it to 26, la-di-da, or an hour and a half.
0: Yeah, yeah.
1: Because the 22 minutes means that you don't go into a deep REM and you wake up kind of refreshed.
0: We had an old boss here that hasn't worked here for years, but he swore by the 22-minute
1: nap. And I picked it up from him.
0: Yeah.
1: Or an hour and a half, because that does mean a full REM.
0: Sleep cycle,
1: A full sleep cycle. So you do wake up refreshed and not zombie and groggy for the rest of the afternoon. So I'm doing something that NASA endorses.
0: Yeah, okay.
1: How about you?
0: Nah, I go home.
1: Do you set a timer?
0: I set an alarm because I have to do school pickup. I have to get the kids.
1: Yeah.
0: So I set my alarm for 3. But no matter what time I get home,
1: I
0: set my alarm for 3. So I could get home at, I don't know, yesterday I got away a bit early, so it could have been 12:50.
1: And you set it for 3.
0: Set it for 3,
1: You wouldn't just go, today I only need a little one, 22, or I need a long one, an hour and a half.
0: No.
1: How do you wake up?
0: Well, I mean, I don't wake up great any time, so it's no different to any other part of the day when I try to wake up.
1: Have you tried to do a 22 or...
0: No, it doesn't seem long enough for mine.
1: Give it a go.
0: No.
1: I really, really, I endorse it. In fact, I often find I wake up with about 8 minutes to go.
0: Really? Get 14 minutes done and do you force yourself to go back for another 8?
1: No, I just kind of lie there. Yeah. A guy I know said, have a coffee, then lay down like immediately. And then in the 22 minutes time, you're getting the boost from the small nap and you're getting the caffeine.
0: Okay. Yeah. All right. Okay. Well, we'll see how we go. See how we go. I will have an
1: You disciplined? Never.
0: That's true. No, one thing I've definitely lacked is a bit of discipline, a bit of self-discipline.
1: I will continue to sit for 3
0: facets of life. The only way I'm getting a 22-minute nap is if I go to bed at 2:38 p.m.
1: Give it a go.
0: 8:48. 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
5: Wes Davidson from Wes Davidson Real Estate is in the studio with me this morning. Wes, ahead of the long weekend, you will be going to the Big Freeze game on Monday?
6: Yes, I will.
5: Of course you will be. Yeah. And who's going to win, the Pies or the D's?
6: Oh, I'd like to say the Pies, but I'm not very confident, to be honest.
5: The D's might just have that extra bit of motivation.
6: I wasn't going to go, but I think out of respect for the Danaher family and what Neil Danaher did, I'll make the trip down because it's well worth it. He did a great job.
5: And it'll be a brilliant game to be at too with all the emotion and that. But first, before we get on to anything else, no open homes tomorrow because it is the long weekend and people are heading away, but you've had another super busy week. I mean, last week we spoke and you said you'd been flat out. You're actually like a little bit buggered because of it all. But you've had another big week.
6: Yeah, long weekend's come at a very good time, I think. It's been a big week. I think we've listed about 8 new properties this week and sold half a dozen. We're still looking for more properties, like I said last week. Particularly, I've got this gentleman who's really keen to buy up in the Mathura Street area. Missed out on a property up there at $500,000. There's been quite a few sales in that area lately. Very popular part of town. If you have a house in Mathura Street or Kooyong Street or in that little quadrant, he's particularly keen to buy. Got $500,000 to spend and he'll make a very quick decision. Give us a call. The Stockton Park Estate, well, that's coming along really well, Emma. We expect titles to be issued there next month or the month after. Compliance is only a smidgen away. If you're thinking of grabbing one of the last few blocks in stage one, I'd suggest you get onto it now because there'll be a price rise on the 1st of July and there's only a handful of those blocks left, and it's come up really well. It's going to be a lovely little place to build a home. One of some of the new listings that are coming in, I'll give you a peek what's coming up next week. We have a stunning period style home which has been renovated beautifully in town. I haven't seen another home like it. This is one that you're going to buy, live in, and say, you know, I've got a bit of history as well. I'll talk a lot about it next week because it is an absolute ripper. We listed a number of units. A lot of people starting to get out of the rental market. The return on investment for some people just isn't there with all the taxes that we pay to the government, particularly the state government at the present time. So some people are electing to put their money elsewhere. Having said that, nothing wrong with the properties and nothing wrong with the tenants. So there's still opportunity for those people that are interested. We've got three or four new units listed, not new, but new listings that have come in this week, ranging from 330,000 to 420,000. And we've got a property coming up in Gardenia Street next week, which is a three or four bedroom home, depending on how you configure it. It's on the market at 550,000. The rooms in this place are absolutely huge. And we have a listing at 7 Alexander Avenue on the market at 415,000, three bedroom, two bathroom. That will not last. That will get snapped up. In fact, the inquiries have already started belting in. So if you want to get in, you want to get in quickly. Yes, we are closed for the weekend, but our phones are always on, our emails are always on, and we are available to do appraisals next week because we have plenty of buyers still looking for more properties.
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9: 10 degrees in Melbourne. A shower or two atop today. 15, 9 o'clock. Good morning. I'm David Armstrong. Bondi terror attack hero Ahmed Al-Ahmed denies any wrongdoing, saying he is not a violent man after being charged with assault. He's due in court next month, accused of attacking his father. He says it relates to an ongoing family dispute, and you'll fight the charges.
10: This is untrue. It's a conflict. You know, it's good for the people to know I'm an honest, innocent, honorable guy. I never hurt anyone, and I never been in violence.
9: Police are searching for heartless thieves who've broken into a Pasco Vale RSL. Here's Alex Riddell.
11: Around 5:30 in the morning on Sunday, March 1, two offenders with stockings over their heads broke into the premises after they jumped the fence, smashed a window and crawled inside. They weren't able to successfully open the terminal, so came back an hour later with power tools and another man, but were unsuccessful again. Instead, they ripped the terminal from the wall, dragged it across the room and put it into the boot of their grey Mitsubishi ASX. The cash machine had around $35,000 inside. All three men are Caucasian. One man had dark hair and was wearing a black T-shirt with Morrison Racing on the back. Alex Riddell, Melbourne.
9: State governments responded to reports prisoners are being access to weight loss jabs in prison. A spokesperson claims prescriptions are only given by clinicians when there's a clear medical need, like preventing serious conditions such as type 2 diabetes. And the government's also confirmed the weight loss medication was introduced in response to recommendations from a coroner following a death in custody linked to obesity. Whale watchers descending on Phillip Island with a pod of orcas spotted. Marine scientist Dr. Vanessa Perotta says it's a rare sight and a safe haven.
12: They would be enjoying the waters around there, potentially looking for food and enjoying the Australian waters because it's very productive, our waters. We've got a lot in our blue backyard. So maybe they're hanging out, they're socialising, they're finding fish, depending on what they eat. Or maybe they're interested in something a little larger. Some killer whales are known to eat other marine mammals.
9: Two fashion retailers and a makeup chain have been fined for filing their accounts late. Zara, H&M and Sephora have agreed to pay a combined $596,000 in fines. Governor-General Sam Mostyn's preparing to go down the Big Freeze slide at the MCG on Monday. Big Freeze 12 comes just weeks after the passing of Fight M&D co-founder Neil Danaher. The Governor-General telling 3AW Breakfast she's not revealing what her costume will be, but she has spoken to a former AFL coach about the slide.
13: John Longmire called me and said, as a previous slider, it's okay for me to wear a wetsuit under my costume. So I will have a wetsuit on because if John Longmire can wear one, so can I.
9: In finance, the dollar is trading at 71.34 US.
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9: Adelaide beat Geelong last night in a one-point thriller, ending the Cats' six-game winning streak over them. Coach Chris Scott was on the receiving end of an unwanted interaction with Crows fans at three-quarter time. He says coaches should not have to walk through the crowd.
15: Fans, they're nuffies. But that's okay. This is one of the best stadiums in the world. I love it. It's an oversight that the coaches should have to walk through the crowd. I don't want to do it at any ground.
9: Bulldogs take on Hawthorn tonight, the MCG, and Maya Folinska has become the first qualifier in history to reach the final at the French Open. That's the latest news and sport.
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23: It's 7 o'clock with your local news headlines. Wimmera residents are being encouraged to have their say on community safety as part of the VicPol Community Sentiment Survey out now. The survey gives residents the chance to raise concerns, share views on policing and help VicPol identify priorities to keep local communities safe. Local Superintendent to the Wimmera Dan Davison says there's some new questions included this year that they're keen to see local views on. And the Portsea Camp is celebrating 80 years of providing life-changing camp experiences for children. To continue providing regional children from the Wimmera and Southwest the chance to attend camp, today is Giving Day. And that's your local news headlines.
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25: Your local forecast for the Wimmera today, partly cloudy with winds heading southwesterly up to 20 k's. Tomorrow, cloudy, a chance of showers in the late morning and winds heading westerly up to 20 k's, a top of 16. Sunday, partly cloudy with a chance of showers, a top of 17. Monday, cloudy with light winds, a top of 16. Your tops for today, Horsham 15, Stawell and Ararat expecting a top of 14.
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25: Currently, it's 4 degrees.
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Pink, you and your hand on Mix FM's Old School Fridays. It's Hugh Doc in the morning because Kayla, well, she's getting ready to head down to 40 Winks to talk all things betting. I'll give you more details on what's coming up after 10 after Cheap Trick. But now it's Nelly Furtado.

0: Mix FM's Old School Fridays, Cheap Trick, The Flame, and Kayla you'll hear from just after 10 o'clock because she's down at 40 Winks in Horsham for their end of financial year sale. Plus, she's showcasing the Crown betting range. Set to be a great morning and afternoon down at 40 Winks in Horsham, where you'll find some quality mattresses for quality sleep. So tune in for that one. Kayla, she's down at 40 Winks in Horsham just after 10 o'clock. More old school hits on the way. Avril Lavigne, Inside Five.
1: We started with $40,000. And across 4 weeks, the jackpot got a little smaller with each daily winner. Only a handful of contestants held out for what was left in the jackpot at the end.
2: It's all yours. 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

0: Black Eyed Peas wrapping up my morning on Mix FM. But just after 10 o'clock, you'll hear from Kayla down at 40 Winks Horsham for their end of financial year and crown betting sale, as well as more old school hits for your Friday up after 10 o'clock.
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